playing the greatest hits of all time, CKDO. There's REO Speedwagon, Keep On Loving You, and Johnny B. Goode, some Chuck Berry in there for us, too. Hey, it's Brian Cox here. We're making our way through your Tuesday night. We got a whole bunch of good music coming up, including some Kim Mitchell in just a little bit. We're going to keep things rolling right now with some Neil Diamond. Here's Song Sung Blue. You're listening to the greatest hits of all time, CKDO.

0: The greatest hits of all time, CKDO. There's Kim Mitchell, Go For A Soto. Definitely one of the songs on the Cottage playlist for sure. Looking forward to getting back up to the Cottage. Work this week and then I'm off for a week. So looking forward to getting back up to the Cottage, doing a little work up there, a little relaxation, a little boating. Should be a good, good time. Hey, it's Brian Cox here. We got a lot of great music to get to. Hall & Oates on the way. Some Dolly Parton coming up for us in just a few minutes. Hey, don't forget to join us Friday. We're going to kick off your weekend in style. Another Freebie Friday. And this time around, CKDO welcoming Styx and Chicago to the RBC Amphitheater. That show coming up Tuesday, July 28th. And you could be there. You got a chance at tickets all day Friday. Another Freebie Friday right here on CKDO.
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0: 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A classic from Dolly Parton. This is Jolene.

0: listening to the greatest hits of all time, CKDO. There's September Earth, Wind, and Fire, of course. Earth, Wind, and Fire out on the road right now with Lionel Richie, who had a little bit of a scare a week or so ago, got dizzy on stage, had to leave, go to the hospital in an ambulance. But he posted on Instagram, said he's back. He's performed a couple shows now and said all is good. Hey, we're going to get back into the music. Got the McCoys coming up for us in just a little bit. John Sebastian on the way next.
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0: 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John Sebastian, this is Welcome Back on the Greatest Hits.

0: greatest hits of all time, CKDO. There's Prism with Armageddon and Hang On Sloopy the McCoys in there for us too. Hey, it's Brian Cox here Tuesday night. Thanks for hanging out as we continue on through some great music. Got some Donna Summer all lined up to get us back into the music here, so do stick around for that. Don't forget to join us this weekend. Gonna be a lot of fun. The Rotary Club of Whitby presents the Whitby Rib Fest Plus. It kicks off Friday night, goes right through Sunday at Victoria Fields, and so much happening. Entertainment, Kids Fest, music, and of course, lots and lots of great food. Looking forward to it. It's going to be a lot of fun. You want to find out more, just head on over to ckdo.ca, and hopefully we'll see you out this weekend for Whippy Rib Fest.
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The greatest hits of all time, CKDO. There is The Rose from Bette Midler and Superstition, some Stevie Wonder in there for us, too. Hey, it's Brian Cox here. Continuing on through your Tuesday night. We've got some great music coming up by this hour, including some Paul Anka, The Doors, The Cars, and a whole bunch more. So do stick around. It's going to be a lot of fun. We're going to keep things rolling right now with some Jim Croce. Here's Time in a Bottle on the greatest hits of all time, CKDO.

0: playing the greatest hits of all time, CKDO. There's Doug and the Slugs making it work. And Time in a Bottle, some Jim Croce in there for us, too. Hey, it's Brian Cox. Here we're making our way through your evening. Still lots of great music to come. We're going to get back into the music. Another five in a row coming up and kicking it off with The Doors in just a few minutes. And do hang for that. 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Right now, Beauty Foundations Clinic presenting a night of entertainment, raffles, prizes, and more. 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
0: Hey, let's get right back into another five in a row. Got some Betty right on the way. The Cars coming up as well. Right now, The Doors. Here's Touch Me on the greatest hits of all time, CKDO.

0: playing the greatest hits of all time, CKDO. There's Boston with Don't Look Back, and Puppy Love, some Paul Anka in there for us, too. Hey, it's Brian Cox here. We're making our way through some great music. Be sure to stick around. We've got some Jefferson Airplane on the way. We're going to get back into the music with some Eric Clapton coming up next.
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0: Hey, let's get back into the music. It was some Eric Clapton, a classic. You got a wedding to go to this summer? You'll probably hear this song. Big slow song request for sure. Wonderful tonight on the greatest hits of all time,

0: playing the greatest hits of all time, CKDO. There is Pat Benatar, Rated X, and some White Rabbit from Jefferson Airplane in there for us, too. Hey, it's Brian Cox here taking you through your Tuesday night. We've got some great music still to come. We're going to get back into it with The Boss, some Bruce Springsteen coming up for us in just a few minutes. Hey, don't forget, right now you can get your local news delivered daily right to your inbox. 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That's right. No going here. Going there, looking for your news. We're going to send it directly to you. 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
0: Hey, still on the way for us before the top of the hour, the Stills Young Band, some ABBA. And right now, some Bruce Springsteen. This is Born to Run on the greatest hits of all time.

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The greatest hits of all time, CKDO, there's Platinum Blonde, Doesn't Really Matter, and Some Kind of Wonderful, some Grand Funk Railroad in there to kick off the 10 o'clock hour. Hey, it's Brian Cox here. Thanks for hanging out as we make our way through your evening. We got some great music coming up this hour, including the Bee Gees, some Andy Kim, Mark Jordan on the way as well, so do not go anywhere. It's going to be a lot of fun. We keep things rolling right now with some Foreigner. Here's Cold as Ice.

0: greatest hits of all time, CKDO. There's Mark Jordan, Marina Del Rey in America, I Need You. Hey, it's Brian Cox here hanging out as we continue on through your evening. Got some great musical lined up, including some Olivia Newton-John. And coming up for us in just a few minutes, so do stick around for that. Hey, don't forget to join us this Friday, another Freebie Friday, and we're going to kick your weekend off in style. CKDO welcoming Styx and Chicago. They're going to be to the RBC Amphitheater Tuesday, July 28th, and you could be there. This is a great, like, summertime down by the water, the amphitheater. Just the perfect venue and two great bands. Why would you not want to be there? You got a chance at some tickets coming up this Friday. Another Freebie Friday right here on CKDO.
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0: Right back into the music we go with some Olivia Newton-John. 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

0: the greatest hits of all time, CKDO. There's the Bee Gees with Night Fever and Born to Wander, some Rare Earth in there for us, too. Hey, it's Brian Cox here. We're in the middle of some great music. Got a whole bunch more coming up. Some Joni Mitchell on the way. Going to get it to the Beatles in just a few minutes. Hang tight.
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0: Some Joni Mitchell on the way for us in just a few minutes. We're going to get back into the music now with the Beatles. This is Blackbird.

0: It's another summer of peace, love, and music on CKDO. There's Terry Jacks, Seasons in the Sun, and Bad Case of Loving You. Some Robert Palmer in there for us as well. Hey, it's Brian Cox here. We continue on through your Tuesday night. Some great music still on the way. Sanford Townsend Band coming up to get us back into the music here in just a few minutes. Hey, don't forget to join us this weekend. The Whitby Rib Fest, the Rotary Club of Whitby presenting the Whitby Rib Fest Plus. It's happening Friday through Sunday at Victoria Fields. That's right down by the Ability Center, the soccer fields there. And lots going on. Kids Fest, live entertainment, music, and of course, lots and lots of great food. Going to be a fun weekend. We hope to see you out. You want to get more info, just head on over to ckdo.ca.
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0: Is that you?
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1: Yeah.
0: My girl just...

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1: Oh, I'm sorry. Cornelius, we can't handle it this weekend.
0: Oh, really?
1: Certainly nice to hear from you, man.
0: Bye. Wolf? 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

the greatest hits of all time, CKDO. There's Kim Mitchell, all we are, and Cecilia, Simon and Garfunkel in there for us, too. Hey, it's Brian Cox here. We've got a lot of great music to get to this hour, including some Doug and the Slugs, some Aerosmith, Richie Valens, just to name a few. So do not go away. Keep things rolling right now with Katie.

Yes, Trooper, there's Raise a Little Hell on the greatest hits of all time, CKDO. Hey, it's Brian Cox here. We're making our way through your evening. We got some great music still to come. The Electric Light Orchestra going to get us back into the tunes here in just a few minutes. Don't forget to join us this weekend. Going to be another fun one here at CKDO, including Daryl McLean's Beach Party. 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

playing the greatest hits of all time, CKDO. There's Aerosmith with Sweet Emotion, and Too Bad Doug and the Slugs in there for us, too. Hey, it's Coxie here hanging out on your Tuesday night as we continue through some great music. We got still lots of great music to come. Five Man Electrical Band in just a few minutes. We continue now with some Richie Valens. Here's La Bamba on the greatest hits of all time.

0: playing the greatest hits of all time, CKDO. There's Bachman Turner Overdrive with Hey You, and Lost Without Your Love, some bread in there for us as well. It's Brian hanging out, taking you through your evening. We got some great music still to get to before the top of the hour, including the Cooper Brothers, some Stones, and coming up for us next, some Kenny Loggins and Stevie Nicks. So do hang on for that.
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0: This is Terry Johnston. You know the big Rockstalgia Festival's coming up. 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And speaking of special guests, there's a big Mr. Dress-Up event happening this weekend in Pickering. Well, check it out. 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

0: Ever notice how some things just naturally go together? 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

While they never wound up with the amount of success as The Temptations, The Stones, or The Beatles, they did leave a lasting impression with one memorable hit. In the year 2525. This weekend, we're playing Remember When with some of the best one-hit wonders of all time. Ho, ho, ho, it's magic. The songs that stood the test of time. Just call me angel of the morning. All weekend. 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

0: This is Terry Johnston. You know the big Rockstalgia Festival's coming up. Becca and I will give you the details first thing in the morning. We've got a special guest joining us. And speaking of special guests, there's a big Mr. Dress-Up event happening this weekend in Pickering. Well, check it out. Mr. Dress-Up's daughter, Kathy, will be joining Becca and I live Wednesday morning on the CKDO Morning Show.
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0: It's 5:30. I'm Becca Stone with CKDO News. Mix of sun and cloud today. Chance of showers later on. A high of 30. Feeling warmer. It's 17 right now. 401 through Durham, busy westbound already from the 412 out to Salem. After that, does start to slow now. Westbound through Toronto from Vic Park out to the Parkway. DVP southbound still up to speed, moving well so far. Here's what's making news this hour. One Durham police recruit is dead while another is in life-threatening condition after a crash near the Ontario Police College in Elgin County. OPP say a car and a transport collided yesterday morning. Durham Police Chief Peter Moreira says he is mourning a profound loss following the crash. He says no further details will be provided at this time as OPP continue to investigate. Coburg police are worried there may be more victims of a dentist from Ajax charged with sexual assault. The man works at the Northumberland Dental Clinic. An officer started investigating in late June after someone said they were sexually assaulted during an appointment. He was arrested on Monday. A 15-year-old is facing charges after flashing a knife and threatening a taxi driver in Oshawa. The boy was getting a ride on Sunday evening when he started hurling threats. He took off, but police tracked him down with the help of a drone. When he was searched, officers found a large knife in his waistband. Iran is retaliating against a U.S. attack with strikes targeting Bahrain and Kuwait. The U.S. hit more than 80 targets in Iran after claiming Tehran attacked three ships in the Strait of Hormuz over the last 2 days. The U.S. also revoked a license allowing Iran to sell its oil on the world market, part of a ceasefire deal. Canada says there is no basis for Donald Trump's latest duties linked to forced labor. Ottawa told the U.S. Trade Representative's office new legislation combating forced labor and supply chains should shield Canada from new tariffs. Canada's case was among more than 1,500 written submissions from nations and industry groups ahead of a three-day hearing in Washington this week. And researchers at Toronto's Princess Margaret Cancer Center are working on a large trial to see if blood tests can show if someone's cancer is coming back. Smaller studies around the world have shown evidence that cancer DNA can show up in blood in amounts too small to be identified by CT scans. The study in Toronto will include 7,000 patients who have completed cancer treatment. The Blue Jays bats finally came alive in a 9-3 win over the Giants in San Fran to snap their three-game losing skid, in which they only scored one run. The round of 16 came to an end at the World Cup last night with Switzerland and Colombia needing penalty kicks with the Swiss advancing. In the other match, Lionel Messi scored his tournament-leading eighth goal to lead Argentina to a come-from-behind win over Egypt. And Novak Djokovic outdueled Felix Auger-Aliassime in an epic five-set tiebreaker quarterfinal at Wimbledon that took 5 hours, 15 minutes. It's 5:33 at CKDO. Weather is next.
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0: CKDO weather, sunny early this morning, then a mix of sun and cloud with a chance of showers late this afternoon. A high of 30, feeling more like 36. Partly cloudy tonight, chance of showers early this evening, a low of 19. Tomorrow, getting cloudy in the morning, chance of showers, risk of a thunderstorm in the afternoon, a high of 27, feeling more like 35. And for Friday, cloudy, chance of showers, and a high of 26. It's 7.

0: there you go. Sir Elton John. It's all part of another summer of peace and love and music. CKDO. The boys are back in town. Boys are back in town. Thin Lizzy. 542, 18 to 6, Wednesday morning, number 8 with Terry and Becca. Mixed sun and cloud again today, about a 30% chance of rain. Humid X of 36. Tomorrow, whoa, 40% chance of rain. Kind of cloudy the next couple days, then back to some sunshine after that. But again, 30 to 40% chance of rain. You're waking up to, it's a tad cooler than it was yesterday morning. I think it was 20 when you woke up yesterday morning. But this morning, it's 17 degrees. And checking CKDO traffic. Good morning, Becca Stone.
1: Good morning, Terry. 401 through Durham. Busy westbound already. Rock Street out to Salem. After that, some delays, I would say, westbound through Toronto, mainly through Wharton. DBP southbound still looking good there. CKDO traffic is brought to you in part by the DealPal app in Durham. 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I'll have more traffic in minutes.
0: How are you, Becca Stone?
1: Good, how are you?
0: You're wearing another summer dress.
1: Every day.
0: Brand new. Are these all new ones? Some you've worn before, I guess, right?
1: No, most of them were new for my birthday.
0: Well, yeah.
1: I've worn this one a couple times.
0: Really?
1: Yeah.
0: Very nice. Springy and summer. I can't decide whether to wear shorts each day or pants. But after that one day, I wore shorts to work and then I was cold. And then, okay, I'm wearing pants. Yeah.
1: You can wear pants.
0: Yeah, I know. And then I go home and then back to the shorts again, you know, for puttering around the house and doing all that kind of goofy stuff. Yeah, I brought you in a treat this morning because the other day, Susan... I look over and, gosh, she's got the kitchen all messed up with all sorts. What are you doing now? She goes, I'm making these, like, Rice Krispie squares, but I'm using a Costco crack. Mm-hmm. No, it's not. A Chicago mix, mm-hmm. right? So I don't think she went and got the big giant. Have you seen that thing at Costco? You know, You know, it's like a size of a pillow, right?
1: Oh, yeah.
0: Yeah. But can you sit there and pound that thing back? Isn't it good? It's like a glorified Cracker Jacks, really, is what it is. But it's so good. Anyway, Chicago mix. So, again, I don't know. She had all sorts of ingredients out there, but it's got marshmallows, the baby marshmallows in it, and Chicago mix, and she mixed it all up. I don't know if she baked it or just panned it. I don't know how those... You ever made Rice Krispie squares?
1: No. No. I've eaten a lot of them, but...
0: Yeah, and I don't know if you put them in the... I think she even put Rice Krispies in it, too, I think, because we saw a box of Rice Krispies out. Anyway... So she makes it, and we were having dinner on the deck the other day, and she goes, okay, go ahead and cut that thing and bring a piece out for me for dessert. And I said, why me? She goes, because I can't do it. It's you got to be strong to do it. So I go in there, and gosh sakes, my arm is breaking off to try to get this thing cut. Once I was in, I got them cut. And then you saw the size of the chunk I brought for you. Mm-hmm. It's like 2 inches by 2 inches. Like, it's pretty big, mm-hmm. right? And I cut our pan into 16. They say to cut it into 9. Can you imagine how big that piece would have been? You would have to have half of it before your 6 o'clock news, and then the other half of it, like in your 8 o'clock news, because that's just too big. And you haven't nibbled on it yet, have you?
1: No.
0: No, it's gonna be gooey. Like you get it all over the. But it's like Rice Krispies. It's sticky when you grab it, but then it's gone. It mysteriously goes somewhere. I mean, you lick your fingers, of course, but then it goes away. So you're going to like it. I don't know what it's called. I'll find out from Susan what it's called, but it is really, really good.
1: It's looks good.
0: Yeah. 546 is CKDO.
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Summer Feast, Love and Music, CKDO, mixed sun and cloud, about a 30% chance of rain, a high of 30. It'll feel like 36 today. 17 right now. Sad news about that Durham Regional Police recruit. Becca will tell you more next.

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1: Good morning. It's 6 o'clock. I'm Becca Stone with CKDO News. Mix of sun and cloud today. Chance of showers later on, a high of 30, but feeling warmer. It's 17 right now. 401 through Durham, busy westbound this morning from the 412 out to Salem. After that, looks good. Westbound into Toronto out to the Parkway. I am spotting some slowdowns, though. 401 eastbound in the collectors approaching McCowan. DVP southbound, no issues there. Here's what's making news this hour. OPP are investigating after a Durham police recruit died and another suffered life-threatening injuries in a crash near the Ontario Police College in Elmer. Durham Police Chief Peter Barrera says he is mourning a profound loss following the crash that happened yesterday. OPP say a car and a transport truck were involved. Coburg police are laying a sexual assault charge against a dentist from Ajax who works at the Northumberland Dental Clinic in Coburg. The investigation began in late June after someone reported a sexual assault during an appointment. The dentist was arrested and charged on Monday, and police are worried there may be more victims. Police are charging a teen boy who threatened a cab driver with a knife in Oshawa. The driver was about to drop off the boy on Sunday evening when he pulled a weapon close to Ritson and Bloor. He got out of the taxi and the driver flagged down an officer. Police tracked down the 15-year-old suspect with a drone. The feds are telling the Trump administration new legislation combating forced labor and supply chains should shield Canada from new tariffs. In a written submission to the United States Trade Representative's office, the government said there is no basis for the latest duties linked to forced labor. Ottawa's case was among more than 1,500 written submissions ahead of a three-day hearing in Washington this week. Fighting is starting up again between the U.S. and Iran. The U.S. launched strikes on Iran and revoked a license authorizing the sale of Iranian oil in retaliation for what it said were Tehran's attacks on ships in the Strait of Hormuz. Iran hit back with strikes on Bahrain and Kuwait, raising concerns the wider conflict in the Middle East could resume. Denmark is vowing to defend its territory after Donald Trump insisted the U.S. should control Greenland. The statement came during the NATO summit in Turkey, which was meant to show unity. Denmark's prime minister emphasized Greenland's right to self-determination, stating it's not for sale. And the nominees for the 78th Emmy Awards will be revealed later this morning. They honor excellence in the television industry. The awards will be handed out in L.A. on Sunday, September 13th. The Blue Jays got 13 hits and 9 runs in a victory over the Giants last night. The win ends a 3-game skid in which they scored just 1 run. Canada's hosting duties for the World Cup tournament are finished. The final match in Vancouver was a scoreless draw after 120 minutes, but the Swiss beat Colombia in penalty kicks to advance. Earlier, Argentina came back for a 3-2 win over Egypt. And Felix Auger-Aliassime lost the longest quarterfinal match in Wimbledon history. Novak Djokovic advanced after the 5-hour, 15-minute marathon. It's 6:03 at CKDO. Weather is next.
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2: What the Helinda are you waiting for?
1: CKDO weather, sunny early this morning, then a mix of sun and cloud with a chance of showers late this afternoon, a high of 30, feeling more like 36. Partly cloudy tonight, chance of showers early this evening, a low of 19. Tomorrow, getting cloudy in the morning, chance of showers, risk of a thunderstorm in the afternoon, a high of 27, feeling more like 35. And for Friday, cloudy, chance of showers, and a high of 26. It's 17 right now. I'm Becca Stone. 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

0: boy's going to play in the big league. It is a summer of peace, love, and music, CKDO. Speaking of boys playing in the big league, Oshawa Generals only home preseason game, September 13th. I thought I'd bring that up. It's a Sunday. September 13th against Niagara, 4 o'clock in the afternoon. It's a weird time, but anyway. Then the season opens that Friday, the 18th, and then home openers on the 20th of September. Just in case you're planning ahead. I know it's only July the 8th, but 12 minutes after 6, 6:12 with Terry and Becca. Mixed sun and cloud and about a 30% chance of rain. Humidex today, 36. 17 right now. And checking CKDO traffic. Becca Stone.
1: 0401 through Durham. Busy westbound this morning from the 412 out to Salem. After that, it does look good. Westbound into Toronto out to the Parkway. DVP southbound that is starting to fill in now from the 401 down to around Eglinton. CKDO traffic is brought to you in part by High Hope Farm. Fresh picked sweet cherries are ready in the market, along with new fruits and veggies arriving daily. Check out highhopefarm.ca. That's high with the Y, hopefarm.ca. I'll have more traffic in minutes.
0: Did you know, Becca Stone, on this day in 1853, an expedition led by Commodore Matthew Perry arrived in Yeddo Bay, Japan. It was a diplomatic trade mission from the United States, and they sent this to Japan on this day in 1853, led by a Commodore named Matthew Perry. They sent the big brass for that one. Along with Commodore Matthew Perry, they had Admiral David Schwimmer and Private Matt LeBlanc, too. I might have made up those names. Hey, you know, on this day in 1994, guess what movie hit at movie theaters? I'll give you, how much of the line should I give you and you'll get it? A movie hit, so 32 years ago today, this is the one. Life is like.
1: Oh, a box of chocolates. You never know which one you're going to get.
0: Yeah. Nah, 32 years ago. Hard to believe. Wasn't that a great movie? Mm-hmm. Remember when he was running and all the things that happened and he wiped his face on his shirt and it became a happy face, a smiley face, and then somebody marketed that. And what was the other one? Hey, whatever happened? He goes, yeah, blank happens. And that became a bumper sticker. Starts with an S, ends up with a hit. Anyway, 1994 on this day, Forrest Gump hit movie theaters. And Kevin Bacon is 68 today. If you want to feel really old, that's the Footloose guy. Let's dance! Everybody, let's dance.
1: Still haven't seen that
0: movie. You haven't seen? No way.
1: We talked about this. I haven't seen Footloose. I haven't seen Dirty Dancing.
0: Top Gun?
1: Nope.
0: Wow, Becca Stone. Remember I told you Prince Harry was over in the UK? But without his family or a place to stay. Remember, the king rescinded his offer to stay at Buckingham Palace because he felt security wasn't sufficient for Harry felt this. So he left the family at home because you just hate to be him, wouldn't you? Because his entire life, Diana's son and security and the tabloids. It's just, that's all he's known is fending off the tabloids and whatever this stupid things they can just make up and throw out there and security, you know? Poor guy, but he's over there. You know what else is underway starting today? The annual annual 9-day running of the Bulls in Pamplona.
1: I think the running of the Bulls has been going for more than 9 years.
0: Yeah, I know. And it's a 9-day thing, and I really did. I thought it was like a one-time deal where the Bulls, you know what happens? Thousands of people sprint ahead, and they all wear white. They all wear white, and then they wear a red bandana around their neck, I think. And the idea is to try to touch the bull's nose, if you can, while the bull is chasing you. 6 fighting bulls and 6 steers, and they do this every morning at 8 a.m., and then there's an afternoon bullfight, which I don't like. I hate that idea. I hate bullfights because a bull dies. And I just think it's a horrible thing. But they do it for 9 days, every single morning. And the kind of, you know, this is the part I do like. People get gored. They get trampled and some die in these things.
1: Correct.
0: Yeah. So you know what? You want to run ahead of a bull and try to touch his nose? You're already, being mean to that bull. Oh, yeah. He's going to win sometimes. So good for him. Anyway, that's what's starting. Oh, and Panera Bread, you know, we've got them here, but there's down in the States too, right? 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Free and free bread themed stickers to celebrate Taylor Swift and Travis Kelce's wedding last week. So I don't know why they're doing 13. What is that? I don't have why. Is that a number to do with Taylor Swift? You know, and she got married on
2: she's
0: the 3rd.
2: She's big on numbers.
0: Oh, is she? Anyway, they got married last week. Was July 3rd, right? Anyway, the loaves are given first come, first serve, one per customer while supplies last. Anyway, I mean, 13 whole bread loaves? Whoa. Whoa. Quick. And Booster Juice didn't have to give away the free Booster Juice things for Canada winning. Remember that? If Canada had won the World Cup game last week, they would have. And speaking of World Cup, today is a day off. There's no games. Do you believe it's been 27 days so far we've been watching the World Cup? So, you know, you mentioned the Swiss game and the Argentina game. Mm-hmm. So the quarterfinals start tomorrow with France and Morocco. But there is no World Cup game today. So you get a break, and then we get back at it to watch the soccer. 6:18 at CKDO.
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0: 20 after 6, 6:20, you've heard us talking about this already. 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And we're giving away a bunch of free tickets this coming Friday in our CKDO Freebie Friday. And I'm going to give you the first chance to win those Styx Chicago tickets, like early in the morning. We'll do that. CKDO Freebie Friday this week. 17 degrees. 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

Monday. Greatest hits of all time, CKDO, 27 minutes after 6, 627. Mixed sun and cloud, about a 30% chance of rain. Humidex today, 36, 17 degrees. 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

0: Good morning. 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I'm Becca Stone with CKDO News. Mix of sun and cloud today. Chance of showers later on, a high of 30, but feeling warmer. It's 17 right now. 401 through Durham, still busy westbound this morning. Brock Street out to Salem. More delays now westbound through Toronto, off and on, anywhere from Nielsen out past the Parkway. DVP southbound, that's slow from the 401 down to just past Lawrence. Here's what's making news this hour. One Durham police recruit is dead while another is in life-threatening condition after a crash near the Ontario Police College in Elmer. OPP say a car to transport collided yesterday morning. Durham Police Chief Peter Moreira says he is mourning a profound loss following the crash. He says no further details will be provided at this time as OPP continue to investigate. Coburg police are worried there may be more victims of a dentist from Ajax charged with sexual assault. The man works at the Northumberland Dental Clinic. An officer started investigating in late June after someone said they were sexually assaulted during an appointment. He was arrested on Monday. A 15-year-old is facing charges after flashing a knife and threatening a taxi driver in Oshawa. The boy was getting a ride on Sunday evening when he started hurling threats. He took off, but police tracked him down with the help of a drone. When he was searched, officers found a large knife in his waistband. Iran is retaliating against a U.S. attack with strikes targeting Bahrain and Kuwait. The U.S. hit more than 80 targets in Iran after claiming Tehran attacked three ships in the Strait of Hormuz over the last 2 days. The U.S. also revoked a license allowing Iran to sell its oil on the world market, which was part of a ceasefire deal. Canada says there is no basis for Donald Trump's latest duties linked to forced labor. Ottawa told the U.S. Trade Representative's office new legislation combating forced labor and supply chains should shield Canada from new tariffs. The Fed's case was one of more than 1,500 written submissions from nations and industry groups ahead of a three-day hearing in Washington this week. And researchers at Toronto's Princess Margaret Cancer Centre are working on a large trial to see if blood tests can show if someone's cancer is coming back. Smaller studies around the world have shown evidence that cancer DNA can show up in blood in amounts too small to be identified by CT scans. The study in Toronto will include 7,000 patients who have completed cancer treatment. The Blue Jays bats finally came alive in a 9-3 win over the Giants in San Fran to snap their three-game losing skid in which they only scored one run. The round of 16 came to an end at the World Cup last night with Switzerland and Colombia needing penalty kicks with the Swiss advancing. In the other match, Lionel Messi scored his tournament-leading eighth goal to lead Argentina to a come-from-behind win over Egypt. And Novak Djokovic outdueled Felix Auger-Aliassime in an epic five-set tiebreaker quarterfinal at Wimbledon that took 5 hours, 15 minutes. It's 6:34 CKDO. Weather is next.
1: 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Definitely can do. 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
1: CKD weather, sunny early this morning, then a mix of sun and cloud. Chance of showers late this afternoon, a high of 30, feeling more like 36. Partly cloudy tonight, chance of showers early this evening, a low of 19. Tomorrow, getting cloudy in the morning, chance of showers, risk of a thunderstorm in the afternoon, a high of 27, feeling more like 35. And for Friday, cloudy, chance of showers, and a high of 26. It's 17 right now. 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

0: Diana Ross and the Supremes. There's Love Child. It's part of Summer of Peace and Love and Music. CKDO, Jimmy Buffett. Before that, Margaritaville, 6:43, 17 to 7. It's Wednesday morning with TJ and Beckham. Mix of sun and cloud and about a 30% chance of rain. That's about it. Humidex of 36, rather. Next couple of days, cloudy. But really, I mean, 30 to 40% chance of rain. That's about it. And then a nice weekend coming up. 17 degrees. Wait to hear about this family that found their furniture for sale after a moving company mix-up. Oops. First, let's check CKDO traffic. Here's Becca Stone.
1: Well, 401 through Durham, busy westbound this morning from Brock Street out to Salem. After that, starts to slow now westbound through Toronto, off and on. Markham Road out to the Parkway starts to jam up once you get past that. DVP southbound, busy there from the 401 down to around Lawrence. No issues through that area, but issues actually in the northbound lanes right around Lawrence. So that could be causing those delays as people slow down to take a look. And the 401 westbound on-ramp from Simcoe Street, there's a transport on the right shoulder in the live on-ramp lane, according to a caller. Be extra careful through that area. 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I'll have more traffic in minutes.
0: You know, I was reading a story about this family that was relocating from Ohio to Florida, down in the States, got the shock of their lives when they discovered their belongings weren't on the moving truck. They were showing up in an online auction. Lady named Caitlin Bales and her military veteran husband hired a moving company to take all their stuff and temporarily store everything they owned. They had everything they owned while they completed their move, right?
1: Right.
0: Instead, 2 weeks later, a friend spotted what appeared to be their child's bed listed for sale online. What a freak thing that the friend happened to notice that. Mm-hmm. Well, the family soon learned that the storage unit holding their stuff had somehow been auctioned off, sending everything the family had from family heirlooms and childhood photos to military memorabilia, musical instruments, into the hands of a liquidation company. Already, like only 2 weeks in. She said, my whole life's been ripped out from under me, she said, comparing the experience to losing everything in a house fire. So after the story gained media attention, the liquidation company paused the auction and said it wants to help return as many items as possible. However, some of her stuff had already been sorted or discarded, and attorneys are still working to determine how the family's possession ended up being sold in the first place. For now, their treasured keepsakes remain in limbo, proving that sometimes the biggest moving surprise isn't what's inside the boxes. It's finding the boxes for sale online. Can you imagine, like, how would... Here's a mix-up. Obviously, you know, if stuff goes into storage, somehow the storage company goes, oh, this person defaulted or whatever, sells it to a liquidation company. Liquidation company starts getting it online to sell it. Like, all that happened in 2 weeks? That's pretty darn quick.
1: Yeah. I don't think they'll be using that moving company again.
0: I would think those attorneys, forget about just getting the stuff back. Can you imagine the lawsuit? I mean... That's your whole world, and how, like, one little mix up and you've auctioned off already some of their stuff, and maybe they would be able to contact some of the people that bought it.
1: I struggle to understand, like, how you said, like, the company didn't do anything until it gained media attention. Well, if somebody calls you and says, hey,
0: here's that's my stuff,
1: like, have a heart.
0: Yeah, would they not freeze that auction right away?
1: You would think.
0: And say, hang on a second, there might have been a mix up. This family's claiming mix up. Don't wait for the media attention, but holy smokes. I don't know which, but yeah, you're right. They're not going to hire that. Can you imagine the moving company or even the storage company? You know, nothing to say about the liquidation company because, I mean, it's what, you know, they were probably just given one and say, here you go. You buy it, you sell it. That's what happens all the time. I wonder how often that happens. People leave stuff behind or there's a, you know, in I did that live broadcast at my storage place. Now, it's all brand new, that one was. So, you know, I wonder how many times that people have defaulted on payments, So right away, they sell it. I haven't watched Storage Wars in forever, never, never. But
1: well, it's not on anymore.
0: Ah, there you go. Anyway, things that happen, I suppose. 648 at CKDO.
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0: 6:50, it's 10 to 7. Have you got one of your favorite rivers you like to go to? I mean, we seem to gravitate to Camp 31. Billy Bones is always good, right? Ribfest in Whitby this weekend. Nice hot summer weekend. Wouldn't that be nice? Humidex today, 36. Tomorrow, 35. And a nice weekend coming up weather-wise, too. 17 degrees right now. Van Halen on CKDO.

Neil Diamond's Cracklin' Rosie. It's the summer of peace, love, and music. CKDO. 6:57, 3 minutes away from 7 o'clock. Do you hear that? That sad story about the Durham Regional Police recruit died in a car accident. Becca will tell you about it. Jay's game, an update on the World Cup, Swiss game, the Argentina game, Wimbledon. Everything you need to know, 7 o'clock news coming up. Mix of sun and cloud and a humidex of 36 later on. 17 right now at CKDO.

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1: Good morning. 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I'm Becca Stone with CKDO News. Mix of sun and cloud today. Chance of showers later on. A high of 30, but feeling warmer. It's 17 right now. 401 through Durham, busy westbound this morning. Brock Street out to Salem. After that, starts to slow westbound through Toronto, anywhere from Markham Road out past the Parkway. DVP southbound bunching up there from the 401 down to around Lawrence. And we do have some issues now. 401 westbound, the on-ramp in Sibcoe. A right lane there is blocked. Here's what's making news this hour. OPP are investigating after a Durham police recruit died and another suffered life-threatening injuries in a crash near the Ontario Police College in Elmer. Durham Police Chief Peter Marrera says he is mourning a profound loss following the crash that happened yesterday. OPP say a car and a transport truck were involved. Coburg police are laying a sexual assault charge against a dentist from Ajax who works in Coburg. Late last month, someone reported a sexual assault during an appointment at the Northumberland Dental Clinic. The dentist was arrested and charged on Monday, and police are worried there may be other victims. Police are charging a teen boy who threatened a cab driver with a knife at Oshawa. The driver was about to drop off the boy on Sunday evening when he pulled a weapon close to Ritson and Bloor. He got out of the taxi and the driver flagged down an officer. Police tracked down the 15-year-old suspect with a drone. Fighting is starting up again between the U.S. and Iran. The U.S. launched strikes on Iran and revoked a license authorizing the sale of Iranian oil in retaliation for what it said were Tehran's attacks on ships in the Strait of Hormuz. Iran hit back with strikes on Bahrain and Kuwait, raising concerns the wider conflict in the Middle East could resume. The feds are telling the Trump administration new legislation combating forced labor and supply chains should shield Canada from new tariffs. In a written submission to the United States Trade Representative's office, the government says there is no basis for the latest duties linked to forced labor. Ottawa's case was among more than 1,500 written submissions ahead of a three-day hearing in Washington this week. Denmark is vowing to defend its territory after Donald Trump insisted the U.S. should control Greenland. The statement came during the NATO summit in Turkey, which was meant to show unity. Denmark's prime minister emphasized Greenland's right to self-determination, stating it's not for sale. And the nominees for the 78th Emmy Awards will be revealed later this morning. They honor excellence in the television industry. The awards will be handed out in L.A. on Sunday, September 13th. The Blue Jays got 13 hits and 9 runs in a victory over the Giants last night. The win ends a 3-game skid in which they scored just 1 run. Canada's hosting duties for the World Cup tournament are done. The final match in Vancouver was a scoreless draw after 120 minutes, but the Swiss beat Colombia in penalty kicks to advance. Earlier, Argentina came back for a 3-2 win over Egypt. And Felix Auger-Aliassime lost the longest quarterfinal match in Wimbledon history. Novak Djokovic advanced after the 5-hour, 15-minute marathon. It's 7:03 at CKDO. Weather is next.
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1: CKDO weather, sunny early this morning, then a mix of sun and cloud with a chance of showers late this afternoon, a high of 30, feeling more like 36. Partly cloudy tonight, chance of showers early this evening, a low of 19. Tomorrow, getting cloudy in the morning, chance of showers, risk of a thunderstorm in the afternoon, a high of 27, feeling more like 35. And for Friday, cloudy, chance of showers at a high of 26. It's 19 right now. 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
3: And I'm Terry Johnston. Good morning. You know what? It's Wednesday morning already, Becca Stone. Mm-hmm. You know what that means? It's time for?
1: A game.
3: A game. Do you consider this or that a game? When I give you, this is where I give Becca two choices and she has to pick one and tell us why. So you get to learn a little bit about Becca Stone and what she likes and doesn't like. And of course, these are summer themed for you. Mm-hmm. So they have to do with summer. So hang on to that thought. Mungo Jerry and then Martha and the Vandellas, then this or that. In the summertime, you know that song? It's coming up. But first, your 7 o'clock quickie joke of the day. It's another good blonde joke. And this one is a Christmas one. A friend told the blonde guy, hey, Christmas is on a Friday this year. So you know what the blonde guy said? Whoa, let's hope it's not Friday the 13th. You know blonde guys, right? Except that soccer player. Whatever that guy's name is. Hovland. That guy is... Why is he good looking, too?

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Just say, Alexa, play CKDO. It's that easy. Playing the greatest hits of all time. CKDO.

0: Katie O, Martha Vandellas. There's Jimmy Mac, Mungo Jerry before that. In the summertime. 12 minutes after 7, 7:12 with Terry and Becca. CKDO Mornings. Speaking of summer, I have, again, I mentioned a few minutes ago, we're playing the summer edition of This or That, where I'm going to give Becca a couple of summer choices, and she has to pick one and tell us why. So that'll be coming up. And then you know what? By the way, after the 7:30 news, Becca was telling me about this Mr. Dress-Up event that is happening this weekend. So Mr. Dress-Up's daughter, Kathy, will be joining us live after Becca's 7:30 news coming up. Mixed sun and cloud, only about a 30% chance of rain today and a humidex of 36. It's 19 right now. And checking CKDO traffic, Becca Stone.
1: Well, 401 through Durham, still busy westbound this morning between Brock Street and Salem. After that, starts to slow westbound through Toronto, McCowan, out past the Parkway, DVP southbound, busy there from the 401 down to around Eglinton. Also still seeing these problems, the 401 westbound on Rampant Simcoe, a right lane there is blocked. CKDO traffic is brought to you in part by High Hope Farm. Fresh picked sweet cherries are ready in the market, along with new fruits and veggies arriving daily. Check out highhopefarm.ca. That's high with a Y, hopefarm.ca. We'll have more traffic in minutes.
0: Every Wednesday morning, we play a little game with Becca. It's called This or That. Where Becca is given a couple of choices, and she has to pick one and tell us why. Are you ready, Bex? Watermelon or strawberries?
1: Strawberries.
0: Yep. Why?
1: I mean, like, they're both good.
0: Think of how thirsty you are sometimes in these hot days.
1: I know.
0: You know, big chunks of watermelon.
1: Oh, I don't. It's not that I don't like them. It's just if I have to choose, I think I'd probably choose the strawberries.
0: Susan,
1: maybe like less messy.
0: Yeah, good point. Susan had a big pan of strawberries we've been eating the last couple of days, and they were gone, and she'd cut up a watermelon, and when I got home from work, I was doing some show prep and some work, and I had the big thing, and gosh, they were messy. You're trying to think, okay, which hand is eating the watermelon, and which hand is working the computer? So I was doing that. Would you rather explore a new place or revisit a favorite? As a little, you know what I mean? Like, kind of just a summer, you know, like a
1: probably
0: day.
1: Probably a new place.
0: Yeah?
1: Yeah. I end up seeing a lot of those things on Facebook. It's like, a lot of Ontario day trips.
0: Yeah.
1: There's some very neat places.
0: Do you know where we're going to see? We booked a tour at the Kingston Pen.
1: Oh, I'm going there too.
0: Are you?
1: Yeah.
0: Oh. Anyway, I think I've never been. And they've got an express tour and then a little longer tour. And I'm not sure which one they're booked into, but I've always wanted to see it. And I see a lot of people that say they go to see it. So.
1: I was just about to ask you which tour you picked, because I'm debating between the normal and the extended.
0: Yeah. I think I'm doing the normal.
1: I've been reading the extended is quite good.
0: Yeah. Where you're taken around with a person, like a former corrections worker or something like that. And they take you, you know, somebody that worked there, and they can tell you the stories, which is pretty cool. So I'm going to see that. Would you rather live in July forever or skip straight to October?
1: Live in July forever.
0: Yeah?
1: Yeah.
0: Look at this weather.
1: I love the summer.
0: Got your strawberries, got a trip to Kingston planned. An outdoor movie or indoor theater?
1: Probably an indoor theater. Those seats are nice now.
0: We went to Landmark to see Story Five last week, week before, and gosh, those seats are getting better all the time now. Mm-hmm. They're light up the button, so you know how to find them. This is really cool. You know, Ribfest is on in Whippy this weekend, right? Mm-hmm. Across from Miracle Park, Victoria Fields. Barbecue ribs or pulled pork?
1: Pulled pork.
0: Yeah.
1: I'm guilty of that.
0: On
1: I go to Ribfest to get pulled pork.
0: Oh, do you?
1: I don't go for.
0: The ribs?
1: No.
0: You eat them, though, don't you?
1: Well, I mean, if they were offered to me, sure. But no, I'm like, someone's like, you want to go to Rib Fest? I'm like, yeah, where's the pulled pork at?
0: Yeah. And do you need it on a bun, or do you not bother even with that?
1: I mean, like, I'll put it on a bun if other people are around.
0: Otherwise, you just grab it, pound it back. All right. And final one here. Picnic on a table or picnic on a blanket?
1: A table.
0: Yeah.
1: I'm old. I don't want to sit on the ground. I want a chair. I want the food to be at a good level.
0: Yeah.
1: I want it to be away from the bugs.
0: Yeah. Do you have a tablecloth? There's another one. Tablecloth or no tablecloth on the picnic table? You know what those clips?
1: Oh, well, if it's on a picnic table, it doesn't matter. You can just hose it off. It's fine.
0: No, but like, say when you're going to a park, you can't hose that off.
1: Then maybe one, yeah.
0: Go to the dollar store?
1: Yeah.
0: In little clips. You know those clips that your grandmother used to clip your... Mm-hmm. Yeah, those are great. See, you learned a lot about Becca. It's called This or That. We do it every Wednesday morning. And speaking of RibFest...
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0: 20 minutes after 7:20, you know what's coming up next Wednesday. 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
0: Mix of sun and cloud, humidex of 36 today. Right now in Oshawa, 19 degrees.

on Wings and Band of the Run. It's all part of another summer of peace and love and music. CKDO, 25 minutes after 7, 7:25 with Terry Johnston. Wednesday the 8th, mix of sun and cloud and about a 30% chance of rains on you today. Humidex of 36, and then tomorrow the humid. It's going to be cloudy tomorrow for the Cassidy and Company Golf Tournament, 37th annual, and I'll be there, and Susan will be there, and I'm emceeing. Wayne and Cass and Sandy always put on a great, for a ton of charities. Over $1 million has been raised, by the way. Anyway, so it's going to be just a cloudy day tomorrow. 19 degrees right now. Becca's got your 7:30 news coming up. Tell you what happened at the Jays game. World Cup update. The Switzerland-Colombia game. Argentina and Egypt. Wimbledon. Novak and Felix. I'll let Becca tell you everything you need to know. And you heard about that sad news, right? A recruit from Durham Regional Police died in a car accident. Becca's got the details. 7:30 news in 3 minutes on CKDO.

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I'm Becca Stone with CKDO News. Mix of sun and cloud today. Chance of showers later on, a high of 30, but feeling warmer. It's 19 right now. I'm seeing reports of a crash this morning in Whitby at Brock Street and Victoria. Very backed up. Victoria westbound approaching Brock Street. 401 westbound through Durham slows right now. Through Simcoe, we did have some earlier issues. They're still there. The 401 westbound on-ramp at

0: issues are still there. The 401 westbound on ramp at Simcoe, a right lane there is blocked. 401 westbound through Durham slows again. Brock Street out to Salem. More delays westbound through Toronto. Nielsen out past the Parkway. DVP southbound busy off and on from the 401 all the way down to the Gardner. Here's what's making news this hour. One Durham police recruit is dead, while another is in life-threatening condition after a crash near the Ontario Police College in Elmer. OPP say a car and a transport collided yesterday morning. Durham Police Chief Peter Moreira says he is mourning a profound loss following the crash. He says no further details will be provided at this time as OPP continue to investigate. Coburg police are worried there may be more victims of a dentist from Ajax charged with sexual assault. The man works at the Northumberland Dental Clinic. An officer started investigating in late June after someone said they were sexually assaulted during an appointment. He was arrested on Monday. A 15-year-old is facing charges after flashing a knife and threatening a taxi driver in Oshawa. The boy was getting a ride on Sunday evening when he started hurling threats. He took off, but police tracked him down with the help of a drone. When he was searched, officers found a large knife in his waistband. Iran is retaliating against a U.S. attack with strikes targeting Bahrain and Kuwait. The U.S. hit more than 80 targets in Iran after claiming Tehran attacked three ships in the Strait of Hormuz over the last 2 days. The U.S. also revoked a license allowing Iran to sell its oil on the world market, part of a ceasefire deal. Canada says there is no basis for Donald Trump's latest duties linked to forced labor. Ottawa told the U.S. Trade Representative's office new legislation combating forced labor and supply chains should shield Canada from new tariffs. The Fed's case was one of more than 1,500 written submissions from nations and industry groups ahead of a 3-day hearing in Washington this week. And researchers at Toronto's Princess Margaret Cancer Centre are working on a large trial to see if blood tests can show if someone's cancer is coming back. Smaller studies around the world have shown evidence that cancer DNA can show up in blood in amounts too small to be identified by CT scans. The study in Toronto will include 7,000 patients who have completed cancer treatment. The Blue Jays bats finally came alive in a 9-3 win over the Giants in San Fran to snap their 3-game losing skid in which they only scored one run. The round of 16 came to an end at the World Cup last night with Switzerland and Colombia needing penalty kicks with the Swiss advancing. In the other match, Lionel Messi scored his tournament-leading 8th goal to lead Argentina to a come-from-behind win over Egypt. And Novak Djokovic out-dueled Felix Auger-Aliassime in an epic 5-set tiebreaker quarterfinal at Wimbledon that took 5 hours, 15 minutes. It's 7:33 at CKDO. Weather is next.
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0: CKDO weather. Sunny early this morning, then a mix of sun and cloud. Chance of showers late this afternoon. A high of 30, feeling more like 36. Partly cloudy tonight. Chance of showers early this evening. A low of 19. Tomorrow, getting cloudy in the morning. Chance of showers. Risk of a thunderstorm in the afternoon. A high of 27, feeling more like 35. And for Friday, cloudy. Chance of showers at a high of 26. It's 19 right now. I'm Becca Stone. 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

0: is a woman, Percy Sledge. It's all part of another summer of peace and love and music. CKDO 741, 19 to 8 with Terry Johnson and Becca Stone, CKDO Mornings. Mix of sun and cloud, about a 30% chance of rain, and a humidex today for Durham region of 36. And tomorrow, kind of more of the same, a little more clouds, but a humidex of 35. 19 degrees right now. If you're a little on the older side, well, not really even older, I'm going to punch your memory button because we're going to be talking to a lady whose dad used to give me traffic reports about squirrels on his front lawn. And he had a tickle trunk. She grew up with her dad having a tickle trunk. She is standing by coming up. But first, let's check CKDO traffic. Here's Becca Stone.
1: Still these issues. 401 West on the on-ramp at Simcoe. Right lane there is blocked and backed up overall from Harmony out to approaching Stevenson. Slows again Brock Street out to Salem. Westbound through Toronto, jamming up now. Morningside out past the Parkway. DVP southbound crawling now from the 401 all the way down to the Gardner. 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I'll have more traffic in minutes.
0: She wouldn't remember it, but Mr. Dressup's daughter, Kathy LaForte, I had to tell her that your dad used to give me traffic reports. I'd call him on Twin Rivers Drive. You know, the house you grew up in and everything, right?
2: Absolutely. Remember it well.
0: I'd call him and I'd say, good morning. I'm not going to call you, Ernie. I'd say, Mr. Dressup, what's going on? He goes, two squirrels just went across my driveway and they're going up that big tree right there, that tree. And I said, what about cars? Oh, I don't care about cars. No, there's two cars. Yeah. And I said, there you go.
2: Good busy morning. Busy times back in Pickering in those days.
0: Yeah. I mean, and he's an icon, and I know you know, and it's been, this coming September, it'll be 25 years.
2: That's right.
0: And it was just long after 9/11, I'd heard the rumor, and we were all talking about 9/11 and the days after, and then I'd heard this rumor that Mr. Dressup passed away. So, of course, I had your home number, so I called your home number, rang, and you answered the phone, and I said, it's Terry Johnston from CKDO. Did Dad? And you said, yes, he did pass away. And I went, And I stood there and I paused. I went, no, he was such a great friend.
2: There was a lot going on there, wasn't there, Terry? Yeah. It was a shocking time in the world, I think, for people, just with 9/11 having gone on. And then, you know, people were really, really devastated to hear that we had lost Dad. But, you know, one of the things that was remarkable in that time, I remember, was people connecting with us, very much like you did, and just sharing memories of Dad and you know how much he meant to them, anecdotes when they, you know, they met him as a child at a show, or you know, wrote a letter to him and got a personal response back. So you know, I think he still, even to this day, lives on in the hearts of so many Canadians.
0: And I saw the documentary, and your brother Chris, and your families, and your children now, his grandchildren, and the stories they have growing up with Mr. Dressup being Dad, you know, all those years, and there was not a bad bone in his body. Like, you know, everybody just loved him. There was nothing out about him.
2: That's right. And you know, the person you saw and the person you met was Dad, was Mr. Dressup. There was no. It was just a blend. There was no kind of dichotomy in his personality. He was that kind of gentle, calm, very funny, witty person that I'm sure you met and talked to and had the experience of. And, you know, that gentle, kind kind of teacher that so many kids experienced as Mr. Dressup.
0: Yeah, and I was telling you, Kathy, we're talking to Kathy LaForte, Mr. Dressup's daughter. I was telling you about a story that I was supposed to be going to a Mervis show, and my wife couldn't go last minute, so I called your dad, and I said, you want to come? Yeah, come pick me up. So I went down to your house, went in. He showed me that old car, that beige car that he was working on.
2: It's 1932 Auburn.
0: Yeah.
2: He had that his entire life from the time he was 25 years old.
0: Oh, beautiful car. So then I went in and then we had a tea in your kitchen and I said, I've got to ask you. And he goes, yes, there is. It's not the actual old tickle trunk because that one is at the CBC in the museum right now. But and I went in your den and I said, I got to ask you this. And I used to ask him on the air all the time. How is it, Mr. Dressup, every time you open that tickle trunk, there was like a spider costume, whatever costume you wanted. And he goes, Terry, that's what made it magical.
2: That's right. That's right. And that spider costume is iconic. They call that the coat of arms. And you'll see that in many, many renditions. In fact, there was recently an art installation in Pickering where Dad's depicted wearing that coat. And, you know, people will remember my brother at Dad's memorial wearing that coat of arms. So you're talking about a really iconic costume. I'm sure that lots and lots of people remember.
0: The one with all the arms. You're right. I remember that.
2: That's right.
0: Okay, so that art installation, that opened in May with some sculptures. It's outside in the park so people can go see that thing, right?
2: Right behind the library, and I feel bad at the moment. I can't remember the name of the library, but it's a lovely space kind of in between the library building and the playground, and it's interactive. It's made for climbing on, bright, colorful. It's lovely. And Ksenia, the artist, really kind of connected with the essence of Mr. Dressup when she created the piece. It's really quite remarkable.
0: And so now there's an exhibit opening this weekend, and it's at the it's at the Dorsey Community and Heritage Center in Pickering. It's the Mr. Dressup. I'm not even sure what it's called. The Mr. Dressup exhibit, right?
2: I think it's called, officially the title is Ernie Coombs is Mr. Dressup. But, you know, what it is essentially is kind of the intersection of Dad's life in Pickering and some of the experiences he had there and his role as Mr. Dressup. You know, my parents moved to Pickering in the early 70s, I think 71. So we lived there for 30 years. And Dad really became part of the community there. I mean, people did recognize him as Mr. Dressup, but I tell you what, if you were going up that hill in the Rouge Valley in a winter storm, Dad could have very well been the guy out there helping you push your car up the hill. You know, he was very down to earth and welcoming, and you know, people will remember his angel exhibit that he had at the end of the driveway at Christmas time, and the ghost on a wire that kind of zipped down the driveway because kids were always wanting to come and trick-or-treat at Mr. Dressup's house. So I think this exhibit really kind of captures that. It's a bit of a glimpse in behind the scenes. So we've got some of his artwork. I know people understand that he was an artist and saw that in Mr. Dressup in the show. But what maybe people don't realize is that he has a collection of beautiful watercolor paintings that they're going to be exhibiting. And that just kind of talks about other parts of his life. You know, his affinity to the state of Maine where he was born and where we have a family cottage. And there's some family photos. And it really ties in, you know, who Dad Ernie was as a man, and then there's some allusion to Mr. Dressup and some opportunities for some hands-on activities. So I think it's going to be fantastic, and that Dorsey space is absolutely beautiful. I had the occasion to go up there a couple of weeks ago, and it's a bright, beautiful building, lots of glass and windows and things. I really think it's a great spot for families to visit.
0: And the food is going to be catered at this event this weekend by Paul Wong Restaurant. It was one of your dad's favorites.
2: How about that?
0: Yeah?
2: How about that? So Dad had this favorite restaurant in Pickering, Paul Wong's, and he would go there often on, you know, on a Sunday evening on his own, and they'd sit him at a table in the back nice and quietly, and it was one of his favorites. Cantonese chow mein was one of the things he ordered all the time. It was a favorite in our house. And I just think the group at the City of Pickering who have worked so hard to put this exhibit together really nailed it, you know, pulling all of those elements in and you know, working with Paul Wong to have it catered. I think that's just fabulous.
0: And I'm telling Kathy about this story that he took us for lunch to the Black Dog in Pickard, just off Port Union down there, and we had a honey nut brown beer, and my wife said, "I can't believe I'm having a beer with Mr. Dressup. This is this seems about right." So, Kathy, thank you so much for your time. Hey, final question: are you an artist at all?
2: Absolutely not. Those genes definitely skipped a generation. My brother's daughter, Laura, who you probably saw in the documentary, she is an artist and excellent at drawing in different media and, in fact, taught art for a while. Definitely skipped me.
0: There you go. Because when your dad was in studio, he was my weather guester. He would doodle on his weather forecast, and then he would sign it and give us. So I thought, okay, maybe I'll get you in here and you can do some doodling for us. We'll get your daughter.
2: Yeah, we could play X's and O's maybe there or something like that on paper. But
0: thank you for punching our memory button. I really appreciate it, Kathy. Thank you so much.
2: Great to talk with you this morning, Carrie. Thanks so much.
0: Kathy Lafort is Mr. Dressup, Ernie Coombs' daughter. Again, the exhibit is on this weekend in Pickering. It opens at 2 o'clock. We'll put the link on our website at ckdo.ca. 752 at CKDO.
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0: 7:56, 4 minutes away from 8 o'clock. Forgive us for going so long, but what a great chat with Kathy Lafort, Mr. Dressup's daughter, and you know, punching our memory button for the stories. We all have stories of watching and growing up and seeing Mr. Dressup on TV, and of course, you know, maybe even the live shows when you saw him on stage or so. So that was really pretty cool. So anyway, that exhibit in Pickering is, it opens this weekend and it runs through the course of the summer. So you can go check it out. And we'll put a link on our website at ckdo.ca. Mix of sun and cloud and a humidex of 36 today, 35 tomorrow. Just kind of cloudy the next couple days. 19 degrees. Becca's got your 8 o'clock news. And then we're talking about Rockstalgia, which is on this weekend.

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1: Good morning. 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I'm Becca Stone with CKDO News. Mix of sun and cloud today. Chance of showers later on, a high of 30, but feeling warmer. It's 19 right now. 401 westbound through Durham. Still busy this morning. Harmony out to approaching Stevenson. We do have some issues. The 401 westbound on ramp at Simcoa right lane there is blocked. Slows again westbound through Durham. Brock Street out to Salem. Also some delays eastbound this morning through Salem as well. 401 westbound through Toronto. Bunching up there. Morningside out past the Parkway. DVP southbound crawling from the 401 all the way down to the Gardner. Here's what's making news this hour. OPP are investigating after a Durham police recruit died and another suffered life-threatening injuries in a crash near the Ontario Police College in Elmer. Durham Police Chief Peter Moreira says he is mourning a profound loss following the crash that happened yesterday. OPP say a car and a transport truck were involved. Coburg police are laying a sexual assault charge against a dentist from Ajax who works in Coburg. Late last month, someone reported a sexual assault during an appointment at the Northumberland Dental Clinic. The dentist was arrested and charged on Monday, and police are worried there may be other victims. Police are charging a teen boy who threatened a cab driver with a knife in Oshawa. The driver was about to drop off the boy on Sunday evening when he pulled a weapon close to Ritson and Bloor. He got out of the taxi and the driver flagged down an officer. Police tracked down the 15-year-old suspect with a drone. Fighting is starting up again between the U.S. and Iran. The U.S. launched strikes on Iran and revoked a license authorizing the sale of Iranian oil in retaliation for what it said were Tehran's attacks on ships in the Strait of Hormuz. Iran hit back with strikes on Bahrain and Kuwait, raising concerns that the wider conflict in the Middle East could resume. The feds are telling the Trump administration new legislation combating forced labor and supply chains should shield Canada from new tariffs. In a written submission to the United States Trade Representative's office, the government says there is no basis for the latest duties linked to forced labor. Ottawa's case was among more than 1,500 written submissions ahead of a three-day hearing in Washington this week. Denmark is vowing to defend its territory after Donald Trump insisted the U.S. should control Greenland. The statement came during the NATO summit in Turkey, which was meant to show unity. Denmark's prime minister emphasized Greenland's right to self-determination, stating it is not for sale. And the nominees for the 78th Emmy Awards will be revealed later this morning. They honor excellence in the television industry. The awards will be handed out in L.A. on Sunday, September 13th. The Blue Jays got 13 hits and 9 runs in a victory over the Giants last night. The win ends a 3-game skid in which they scored just 1 run. Canada's hosting duties for the World Cup tournament are done. The final match in Vancouver was a scoreless draw after 120 minutes, but the Swiss beat Colombia in penalty kicks to advance. Earlier, Argentina came back for a 3-2 win over Egypt. And Felix Auger-Aliassime lost the longest quarterfinal match in Wimbledon history. Novak Djokovic advanced after the 5-hour, 15-minute marathon. It's 8:03 at CKDO. Weather is next.
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1: CKDO weather, sunny early this morning, then a mix of sun and cloud. Chance of showers late this afternoon, a high of 30, feeling more like 36. Partly cloudy tonight, chance of showers early this evening, a low of 19. Tomorrow, getting cloudy in the morning, chance of showers, risk of a thunderstorm in the afternoon, a high of 27, feeling more like 35. And for Friday, cloudy, chance of showers, and a high of 26. It's 23 right now, feeling more like 29. I'm Becca Stone. 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

0: Father Loves Traveling Salvation Show. It's all part of another summer of peace and love and music. CKDO Eagles before that. And there's going to be a heartache tonight. Heartache tonight, I know. Not in soccer. Today's the day off of soccer, right? I mean, there's no games. Quarterfinals start tomorrow. France and Morocco. I think 4 o'clock. I'm not 100% sure. But anyway, the quarterfinals tomorrow. So you have a soccer-free day after 27 days of World Cup. 13 after 8, 8:13 with Terry and Becca, CKDO Mornings. Mix of sun and cloud, about a 30% chance of rain today, and a humidex of 36. Cloudy the next couple of days, and about a 40% chance of rain tops. That's about it. 23 degrees already, 29 with the humidex, and checking CKDO traffic. Here's Becca Stone.
1: Well, earlier problems in Whitby at Victoria and Brock Street have cleared. Hearing about some new issues now, though, 401 westbound approaching Ritson. A left lane there is blocked, according to a caller. Also, the Simcoe ramp to the 401 westbound, there is a right lane there blocked. 401 westbound overall through Durham. Busy from Harmony out to approaching Simcoe. Then again, Brock Street out to Salem. Also some delays 401 eastbound through Salem. 401 westbound into Toronto. Bunching up there. Nielsen out past the Parkway. DVP southbound slow from the 401 now all the way down to the Gardner. CKDO traffic is brought to you in part by Ruxtelgia at the Orno Fairgrounds. A two-day festival this Saturday and Sunday with Wide Mouth and the best tribute bands of the 70s, 80s, and 90s, like the AC/DC show. Full lineup, shuttle service details, and tickets at ruxtalgia.com. I'll have more traffic in minutes.
0: All right, speaking of Ruxtalgia, I had to look up because I remember playing Wide Mouth Mason on the CKD. Well, it wasn't the CKDO morning show. It was back on my Magic days, Magic 94.9. We used to play Wide Mouth Mason, and it was that long ago. Anyway, they're on stage on Saturday night. This is going to be pretty cool. Remember you told me, but when we first heard about Ruxtalgia back in, like, April, I said, you want me to get somebody on? She said, yes. Did you see that lineup of who's going to be there? And they've added this thing. So, I mean, so it's at the Orno Fairgrounds this weekend, and the lineup on Saturday starts at noon, Tyler Zoras, and then... it goes all the way through till 6 p.m. And then on Sunday, Saturday, the headliner at 9:30 at night is Wide Mouth Mason. And then the Sunday, I'm just looking at here, they've got, again, it goes right noon all the way through till 7 o'clock as well. And there's in the beer tent, there's a beer tent as well going on. So this thing is it's a pretty big festival taking over all of Orno. And I've seen them. I've seen the Ruxtalgia tents and truck all across Durham region promoting this thing. So this will be a pretty cool event on this weekend in Orno, the Ruxtalgia event. And my mom just sent me a picture, she does every year. She overlooks Victoria Fields, you know, down across from Miracle Park. Mm-hmm. Guess what is set up already? The tents for Whitby Ribfest. They've already got the tents ready to go. I mean, it's just not something that the rivers will start showing up tomorrow and bringing their big trucks in. And then the Trues are in concert on Friday night. So it used to be one time a three-day festival. And then they thought, hang on, that's a lot of work, a lot of volunteers and everything. So make it a four-day festival, Thursday to Sunday. So now it's Friday night. And by the way, you know, we talked to Pete Bocking yesterday. He's the chair of Ribfest in Whitby. Remember last year, there was a big rec concert. And if you bought tickets for that, but you wanted ribs on the night before, you could only go, like you had to go get your ribs and then leave. Mm-hmm. They wouldn't let you stay. There was no picnic tables or anything to stay. This year, they will let you stay. And you can hear the concert. You just can't see them. Like you won't be able to see the stage or what is going on for the Trues part. So just a little different from this year. So you can still go and have your ribs and sit and eat them. Maybe have a pint. But if you want to go see the Trues in concert and see them there, you'd have to buy a ticket. So again, all the money goes to all the wonderful, you know, the Rotary Club of Whitby Sunrise, as do all the other service clubs. They donate so much money. I see check presentation like to you know, hockey organizations and baseball and parks, and they build, there's tons of people and various charity groups that they donate to. So that's where all your money goes. And I think last year, Peter said they had to, like, they donated over $100,000 to various organizations, all based on what the money they raised at, you know, Ribfest and all the other fundraisers they do through the year. So anyway, Rockstalgia is on this weekend if you're in Orono. Whitby Ribfest is on if you're in Whitby. Lots going on in Durmage, and we'll keep you posted. 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
0: 20 minutes after 8, say 20, and already 23 degrees is warmer than yesterday morning when you woke up. 29 already with a Humidex.

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2: CKDO, 27 minutes after 8, 827 with Sherry Johnston. Mix of sun and cloud, about a 30% chance of rain. That's about it. Humidex today, 36. Already 23 degrees, 29 with the Humidex. How about that sad story about the Durham Regional Police recruit that died in the car accident? Becca will tell you all about it. Hey, the Jays, they won a game. How about that? Wait to hear what the score was. Hey, what's going on with Wimbledon and Novak and Felix and World Cup? That guy, Stonehenge, your 8:30 news right after Echo Beach.

Good morning, it's 8:30. I'm Becca Stone with CKDO News. Mix of sun and cloud, chance of showers later on. A high of 30, feeling warmer today. It's 23 right now, feeling more like 29. 401 through Durham, very slow this morning. Westbound, anywhere from Curtis Road all the way out to Ritson. Hearing that we do have a lane blocked around there, according to a caller. 401 westbound through Durham slows again from the 412 out to Salem and then again just past White's. More delays at westbound into Toronto, Markham Road out past the Parkway. DVP southbound pretty jammed up from the 401 all the way down to the Gardner. Here's what's making news this hour. One Durham police recruit is dead while another is in life-threatening condition after a crash near the Ontario Police College in Elmer. OPP say a car and a transport truck collided yesterday morning. Durham Police Chief Peter Marrera says he is mourning a profound loss following the crash. He says no further details will be provided at this time as OPP continue to investigate. Coburg police are worried there may be more victims of a dentist from Ajax charged with sexual assault. The man works at the Northumberland Dental Clinic.

0: Ajax charged with sexual assault. The man works at the Northumberland Dental Clinic. An officer started investigating in late June after someone said they were sexually assaulted during an appointment. He was arrested on Monday. A 15-year-old is facing charges after flashing a knife and threatening a taxi driver in Oshawa. The boy was getting a ride on Sunday evening when he started hurling threats. He took off, but police tracked him down with the help of a drone. When he was searched, officers found a large knife in his waistband. Iran is retaliating against a U.S. attack with strikes targeting Bahrain and Kuwait. The U.S. hit more than 80 targets in Iran after claiming Tehran attacked three ships in the Strait of Hormuz over the last 2 days. The U.S. has also revoked a license allowing Iran to sell its oil on the world market, which is part of a ceasefire deal. Canada says there is no basis for Donald Trump's latest duties linked to forced labor. Ottawa told the U.S. Trade Representative's office new legislation combating forced labor and supply chains should shield Canada from new tariffs. The Fed's case was one of more than 1,500 written submissions from nations and industry groups ahead of a three-day hearing in Washington this week. And researchers at Toronto's Princess Margaret Cancer Centre are working on a large trial to see if blood tests can show if someone's cancer is coming back. Smaller studies around the world have shown evidence that cancer DNA can show up in blood in amounts too small to be identified by CT scans. The study in Toronto will include 7,000 patients who have completed cancer treatment. The Blue Jays bats finally came alive in a 9-3 win over the Giants in San Fran to snap their three-game losing skid in which they only scored one run. The round of 16 came to an end at the World Cup last night with Switzerland and Colombia needing penalty kicks with the Swiss advancing. In the other match, Lionel Messi scored his tournament-leading eighth goal to lead Argentina to a come-from-behind win over Egypt. And Novak Djokovic outdueled Felix Auger-Aliassime in an epic five-set tiebreaker quarterfinal at Wimbledon that took 5 hours, 15 minutes. It's 8:33 at CKDO. Weather is next.
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0: CKDO weather. Sunny early this morning, then a mix of sun and cloud. Chance of showers late this afternoon, a high of 30, feeling more like 36. Partly cloudy tonight, chance of showers early this evening, a low of 19. Tomorrow, getting cloudy in the morning, chance of showers, risk of a thunderstorm in the afternoon, a high of 27, feeling more like 35. And for Friday, cloudy, chance of showers, and a high of 26. It's 23 right now, feeling more like 29. I'm Becca Stone. 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

0: my lady. There you go, Stampeders. It's a summer of peace, love, and music. CKDO, Blondie's Call Me. Before that, it's 8:41, 19 to 9. CKDO Mornings, it's Wednesday the 8th. Three movies that we've all seen, and many times, and Becca hasn't. And I'll tell you why. One of them she should see today, maybe. Mix of Sun and Cloud, and you're even tied into this actor. I'll explain why. Mix of Sun and Cloud, about a 30% chance of rain today and a humidex of 36. And then tomorrow when we do the Cassidy & Company Golf Tournament, by the way, 37th annual, raised over $1 million as of last year for Ajax Pickering Hospital and various other charities. So let's looking forward to that one tomorrow. It is right now 23 degrees, 29 with a humidex, and checking CKDO traffic. Here's Becca Stone.
1: Well, we had some issues. A caller letting me know about some issues. 401 westbound approaching Ritson. A crash in the left lane there. It is slow this morning all the way back to Curtis Road. Delays again from the 412 out to Salem. More slowdowns westbound through Toronto. McCowan out past the Parkway. DVP southbound bunching up from the 401. Pretty much all the way down to the Gardner. Also hearing about the intersection of Taunton and Somerville shut down. Hearing that they're just waiting on some tow trucks there. 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I'll have more traffic in minutes.
0: Remember, we were talking about this early this morning, Becca. The annual 9-day running of the bulls is underway in Pamplona, Spain. Every single morning, thousands of people will sprint ahead of six fighting bulls and six steers each morning at 8 o'clock local time. And then there's an afternoon bullfight. They're all wearing white and these red scarves. And they try to touch the bull's nose.
1: Mm.
0: The bull has other ideas. How about running you over or goring you, which happens sometimes. Anyway, that's what's underway right now. Do you remember what the other thing I brought up just after 5:30 this morning? What movie hit theaters this day, 1994? I gave...
1: Forrest Gump.
0: Yeah, I gave... What line did I give you? I gave you like half of a line and you knew it. Oh, life is like...
1: a box of chocolates.
0: You never know what you're going to get. So there you go. Forrest Gump. And you've never seen the movie?
1: No, I have.
0: Oh, you've seen Forrest Gump.
1: Mm-hmm.
0: Dirty Dancing you haven't seen, right?
1: Or Footloose or Top Gun.
0: Yeah, and the reason I brought up Footloose is because... Was this one? Kevin Bacon, 68 today. 68. 68 Kevin Bacon is.
1: That's crazy.
0: And you remember, you are 6 degrees of Kevin Bacon. Everybody
1: mm-hmm.
0: is.
1: Mm-hmm.
0: Yep. That's what it is. So anyway, there's a reason if you want to see any of those movies. I mean, you can see Footloose today and think about dancing. Like he did in there one, too. By the way, speaking of movies, there's a movie called Misaligned. Mm-hmm. If you watch for the movie, you'll see Tilly Norwood making her big screen debut. Where the controversy kicks in is that she is completely AI-generated actress.
1: No.
0: Yep. Aha. Yipper. There you go. Tilly Norwood, in case you're watching. The movie's called Misaligned, just in case you're curious. Tomorrow morning, you know, the Jays wrap up that series in San Fran. As Rob Snook used to say, they got off their schneid. Mm-hmm. They won that game last night, right? 9-3 against the Giants. So they play at, 3:45 this afternoon. So you'll let us know how that game went. And there's no soccer today because the World Cup, after 27 days, has been going on right now. And, by the way, we're watching... the Swiss game with Colombia, how horrible. They end up in a tie, so they go to penalty kicks, they call them, which we call overtime in hockey. They go to this, and they're kicking, and both score, and then one misses. And then the other one scores. Then the other one misses, hits the crossbar, and then it comes down to the fifth kick on the fifth, whatever, and that guy had to score. And in soccer... it's like a 95% chance you're going to score on that kick. The goalie just has to take a guess. I'll go this side. Well, if he goes the other side, you're... Anyway, so that's the way it ended. So Swiss beat Colombia and Argentina, Lionel Messi, and they were down 2-0. Egypt was up 2-0, and then Argentina came back with 3, she said. So anyway, quarterfinals start tomorrow. France and Morocco tomorrow. We'll be talking a lot about that. And Becca was telling me that she's been eating hot dogs a lot lately. Mm-hmm. Why is that?
1: I don't know. Well, the other day, we had them at a family dinner. And then when I bought the Polish sausages from Costco, I had Daniel freeze them in like packs of four. Because if he makes them on a Friday, I'll right. just snack away all weekend.
0: You'll eat them all weekend, yeah.
1: I went to the mall yesterday. I had a bacon double cheese dog. It's summer. It's like a summer food.
0: Yeah. Because I brought them up the other day. So you want me to get some hot dogs and throw them on the queue? Mm-hmm. And Susan goes, no. Well, why? There's nothing better than that. If the boys came home one day and I said, look it, we're having hot dogs for dinner. They go, yeah. You know, you don't even need a lot of effort to that. So anyway, I've been digging up, so ever since you told me that, I've been digging up a whole bunch of dumb trivia questions mm-hmm. to do with hot dogs. Mm-hmm. So the topic for tomorrow, Truesies and Falsies, the trivia game. If you want to do some show prep, research hot dogs. Eat some and research them. That'll be the topic tomorrow morning when Becca and I wake up. 5:30 a.m., 8:47 at CKDO.
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0: It's 8:50, 10 to 9 and 23 degrees, feeling like 29 with a Humidex. So again, Kevin Bacon, 68 today. This is a perfect summer movie, isn't it? When was the last time you saw it, huh? Here's Kenny Loggins, Footloose on CKDO.

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2: Good morning. It's 9 o'clock. I'm Becca Stone with CKDO News. Mix of sun and cloud today. Chance of showers later on. A high of 30, but feeling warmer. It's 23 right now, feeling more like 29. Earlier problems, 401 westbound through Durham approaching Ritson have cleared. Still very backed up, though, right now. Just approaching Curtis Road and then more lingering delays. Harmony out to Stevenson. Slows again. Brock Street out to Salem. Westbound into Toronto gets busy. McCowan out past the Parkway. DVP southbound slow there for the 401 all the way down to the Gardner. Here's what's making news this hour. OPP are investigating after a Durham police recruit died and another suffered life-threatening injuries in a crash near the Ontario Police College in Elmer. Durham Police Chief Peter Barrera says he is mourning a profound loss following the crash that happened yesterday. OPP say a car and a transport truck were involved. Coburg police are laying a sexual assault charge against a dentist from Ajax who works in Coburg. Late last month, someone reported a sexual assault during an appointment at the Northumberland Dental Clinic. The dentist was arrested and charged on Monday, and police are worried there may be other victims. Police are charging a teen boy who threatened a cab driver with a knife in Oshawa. The driver was about to drop off the boy on Sunday evening when he pulled a weapon close to Ritson and Bloor. He got out of the taxi and the driver flagged down an officer. Police tracked down the 15-year-old suspect with a drone. Fighting is starting up again between the U.S. and Iran. The U.S. launched strikes on Iran and revoked a license authorizing the sale of Iranian oil in retaliation for what it said were Tehran's attacks on ships in the Strait of Hormuz. Iran hit back with strikes on Bahrain and Kuwait, raising concerns the wider conflict in the Middle East could resume. The feds are telling the Trump administration new legislation combating forced labor and supply chains should shield Canada from new tariffs. In a written submission to the U.S. Trade Representative's office, the government says there is no basis for the latest duties linked to forced labor. Ottawa's case was among more than 1,500 written submissions ahead of a three-day hearing in Washington this week. Denmark is vowing to defend its territory after Donald Trump insisted the U.S. should control Greenland. The statement came during the NATO summit in Turkey, which was meant to show unity. Denmark's prime minister emphasized Greenland's right to self-determination, stating it is not for sale. And the nominees for the 78th Emmy Awards will be revealed later this morning. They honor excellence in the TV industry. The awards will be handed out in L.A. Sunday, September 13th. The Blue Jays got 13 hits and 9 runs in a victory over the Giants last night. The win ends a 3-game skid in which they scored just 1 run. Canada's hosting duties for the World Cup tournament are done. The final match in Vancouver was a scoreless draw after 120 minutes, but the Swiss beat Colombia in penalty kicks to advance. Earlier, Argentina came back for a 3-2 win over Egypt. Felix Auger-Aliassime lost the longest quarterfinal match in Wimbledon history. Novak Djokovic advanced after the 5-hour, 15-minute marathon. It's 9:03 at CKDO. Weather is next.
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2: CKDO weather. Sunny early this morning, becoming a mix of sun and cloud with a chance of showers late this afternoon, a high of 30, feeling more like 36. Tonight, partly cloudy, chance of showers early this evening, a low of 19. Getting cloudy tomorrow morning, chance of showers, risk of a thunderstorm in the afternoon, a high of 29, feeling more like 35. And for Friday, cloudy, chance of showers and a high of 26. It's 24 right now, feeling more like 31. I'm Becca Stone. 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

Playing the greatest hits of all time, CKDO Orleans and still the one. It's 9-11 Wednesday morning. I'm Gary Bernardi. How about some Doors breaking on through to the other side, part of another summer of peace. 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

0: More of the greatest hits of all time, CKDO, Joni Mitchell, Raised on Robbery, 916. Hello there, I'm Gary Bernardi, looking forward to another Whitby Rib Fest, plus Rotary Club of Whitby getting together, putting together another great weekend of food, fun, and entertainment for all ages, young and old, and really, really young and really, really old. I've been mentioning earlier in the week that maybe this is a great week just to not eat and just wait until Friday night and then Saturday and Sunday. 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You can find out more about the Rotary Club of Whitby Ribfest by heading to ckdo.ca.
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0: Mix of sun and cloud today. There is a slight chance of showers this afternoon. High of 30. Humidity, though, will make it feel closer to 36. Slight chance of showers tonight. Otherwise, partly cloudy, down to 19. Cloudy with a 40% chance of showers tomorrow afternoon. Risk of a thunderstorm and a high of 27. Cloudy Friday, 30% chance of showers and a high of 26. Right now, it's 24, feeling like 31. Maybe there's some air conditioning we'll find in this brick house.

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It's that easy. 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

0: 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CKDO signs, signs everywhere, signs. It's 9:35. I'm Gary Bernardi. No signs, just more of the greatest hits of all time. A tune from the movies next.
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0: Playing the greatest hits of all time, CKDO, the band, and the shape I'm in at 9:45. I'm Gary Bernardi. This Eagles Sphere show is the gift that keeps on giving and giving and giving. I don't know. It's been a couple of years since they announced their air quote residency, I guess, at the Sphere. And it was supposed to be a limited engagement, about 8 shows when it was originally announced. But you know what? It's the Eagles, and people just want to see more of them. Due to demand, they've added more shows to the Sphere in Vegas. They've added shows Friday and Saturday, December 5th, 4th and 5th, and Friday and Saturday, December 11 and 12. 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
0: Mix of sun and cloud with a chance of showers later on this afternoon. High of 30, could feel closer to 36 thanks to the humidity for tonight. Partly cloudy, slight chance of early evening showers, down to 19. Tomorrow, clouding over with a 40% chance of afternoon showers. There is a risk of a thunderstorm as well. Tomorrow's high 27, could feel more like 35 with the humidity. Then for Friday, cloudy, 30% chance of showers and a high of 26. Right now, 24, feeling like 31. Prince and When Doves Cry.

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2: Good morning. It's 10 o'clock. I'm Becca Stone with CKDO News. A mix of sun and cloud today, chance of showers later on, a high of 30, but feeling warmer. It's 24 right now, feeling more like 31. Here's what's making news this hour. One Durham police recruit is dead, while another is in life-threatening condition after a crash near the Ontario Police College in Elmer. OPP say a car and a transport collided yesterday morning. Durham Police Chief Peter Marrera says he is mourning a profound loss following the crash. He says no further details would be provided at this time as OPP continue to investigate. Coburg police are worried there may be more victims of a dentist from Ajax charged with sexual assault. The man works at the Northumberland Dental Clinic. An officer started investigating in late June after someone said they were sexually assaulted during an appointment. He was arrested on Monday. A 15-year-old is facing charges after flashing a knife and threatening a taxi driver in Oshawa. The boy was getting a ride on Sunday evening when he started hurling threats. He took off, but police tracked him down with the help of a drone. When he was searched, officers found a large knife in his waistband. Iran is retaliating against a U.S. attack with strikes targeting Bahrain and Kuwait. The U.S. hit more than 80 targets in Iran after claiming Tehran attacked three ships in the Strait of Hormuz over the last 2 days. The U.S. also revoked a license allowing Iran to sell its oil on the world market, which was part of a ceasefire deal. Canada says there is no basis for Donald Trump's latest duties linked to forced labor. Ottawa told the U.S. the U.S. Trade Representative's office new legislation combating forced labor in supply chains should shield Canada from new tariffs. The Fed's case was one of more than 1,500 written submissions from nations and industry groups ahead of a three-day hearing in Washington this week. And researchers at Toronto's Princess Margaret Cancer Center are working on a large trial to see if blood tests can show if someone's cancer is coming back. Smaller studies around the world have shown evidence that cancer DNA can show up in blood in amounts too small to be identified by CT scans. The study in Toronto will include 7,000 patients who have completed cancer treatment. The Blue Jays and Giants played the rubber match of the three-game series in San Fran. The Jays lost the opener 10-1, but erupted for 9 runs last night in a 9-3 win. It's a day off for the World Cup, which is now down to 8 teams. The quarterfinal round kicks off tomorrow with France playing Morocco. The 9-11 Toronto Tempo have lost 2 straight and host the 15-7 Golden State Valkyries. And the Brooklyn Lacrosse Club plays the Oakville Rock at Iroquois Park. It's 10:02 at CKDO. 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
2: CKDO weather, sunny early this morning, then a mix of sun and cloud, chance of showers late this afternoon, a high of 30, feeling more like 36. Partly cloudy tonight, chance of showers early this evening, a low of 19. Tomorrow, getting cloudy in the morning, chance of showers, risk of a thunderstorm in the afternoon, a high of 27, feeling more like 35. And for Friday, cloudy, chance of showers, and a high of 26. It's 25 right now, feeling more like 32. I'm Becca Stone. 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

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Max Webster, Let Go of the Line. It's 10 after 10. I'm Gary Bernardi. Today in Rock and Roll History. Coming up, Daryl McLean, as usual, has got the number one song on the Canadian charts this time around, July the 8th, 1980, in the spotlight, after we put the Queen of Soul in the spotlight. Never loved a man the way I love you on CKDO.

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2: Today in Rock and Roll History, it's July 8th, 1965, and the Dave Clark Five have their movie Catch Us If You Can premiere in London. The film's renamed to Having a Wild Weekend for its U.S. release. Catch Us If You Can. It's July 8th, 1970, and the Everly Brothers take on a new task as the hosts of their own variety show on ABC TV. It runs through till September 16th. A man in Kentucky sure is lucky. July 8th, 1978, following in the disco footsteps of his older BG brothers, Andy Gibb gets into the act with Shadow Dancing. The album peaks at number 18, while the title track reaches number 1. July 8th, 1998, the estate of Roy Orbison files a $12 million royalty lawsuit against Sony Music Entertainment. The suit alleges that Sony, in selling licenses from the artist Monument Records master recordings, consistently underpaid Orbison in domestic and international royalties. Pretty woman walking down the street. And finally, it's July 8th, 1980. Paul McCartney and Wings are at the top of the charts on this day with Wings' last number one hit. A tame studio version was released as a single, but DJs flipped it over and began playing the Live at Glasgow version. That number one song is coming up. I'm Daryl McClain, and that's Today in Rock and Roll History.
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0: Greatest hits of all time, CKDO, Paul McCartney and Wings. Coming up, the live version, a number one song on the Canadian charts. This day, 1980, Darren McLean before that, today in rock and roll history. It's 10:18. I'm Gary Bernardi. Cool story about that song, huh? The studio version on the A side, B side of the live version. And, radio DJ turned it over and went, hey, you know what? This is way, way better. And boom, you got a number one hit out of the deal. Darren McLean's your host of The Beach Party, and he's asking everybody to not only break out their radios this weekend on his beach party, but the yearbook as well. It's his class reunion beach party where he's going to be playing double shots of number one hits from your graduation year. The class reunion beach party with Darren McLean this Friday and Saturday night, 8 till midnight on CKDO.
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0: Mix of sun and cloud today, slight chance of afternoon showers and a high of 30, although it'll feel closer to 36 or so, thanks to the humidity. Partly cloudy with a slight chance of early evening showers, down to 19. Cloudy tomorrow with a 40% chance of showers tomorrow afternoon, risk of a thunderstorm as well. Tomorrow's high 27, feeling more like 35. Cloudy for Freebie Friday, 30% chance of showers and a high of 26. Now 25, feeling like 32, stones and beast of burden.

0: 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It's 10:34. I'm Gary Bernardi. Just posted something for you on the CKDO Facebook fan page and Instagram to noodle about. And that is, we just played a live tune right there, Peter Frampton's Show Me the Way. On today in rock and roll history, the live version of Coming Up was the number one song in Canada, as we learned with Darryl McLean. So I'm asking you, what are your favorite live albums? Lots of great choices. I mean, Frampton Comes Alive, there's Wings Over America, came to my mind was In Transit by Saga, Cheap Tricks, live at Budokan, just keep them coming. So that's what I'd like to know. 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
0: Mix of sun and cloud today with a chance of showers this afternoon and a high of 30, feeling more like 36 because of the humidity, down to 19 under a partly cloudy sky tonight. For tomorrow, cloudy, chance of showers in the afternoon, risk of a thunderstorm. Tomorrow's high 27, into the mid-30s with the humidity, cloudy, Freebie Friday, 30% chance of showers and a high of 26. It's 25, feeling like 32. Here's Lou Rawls.

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1: Good morning. 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I am Becca Stone with CKDO News. Mix of sun and cloud today. Chance of showers later on. A high of 30, but feeling warmer. It's 25 right now, feeling more like 32. Here's what's making news this hour. OPP are investigating after a Durham police recruit died and another suffered life-threatening injuries in a crash near the Ontario Police College in Elmer. Durham Police Chief Peter Marrera says he is mourning a profound loss following the crash that happened yesterday. OPP say a car and a transport truck were involved. Coburg police are laying a sexual assault charge against a dentist from Ajax who works in Coburg. Late last month, someone reported a sexual assault during an appointment at the Northumberland Dental Clinic. The dentist was arrested and charged on Monday, and police are worried there may be other victims. Police are charging a teen boy who threatened a cab driver with a knife in Oshawa. The driver was about to drop off the boy on Sunday evening when he pulled a weapon close to Ritson and Bloor. He got out of the taxi and the driver flagged down an officer. Police tracked down the 15-year-old suspect with a drone. Donald Trump says the U.S. is preparing for another night of strikes against Iran just hours after he said the ceasefire was over. The remarks were made on the sidelines of the NATO summit in Turkey. The U.S. launched strikes on several places in Iran and reinstated sanctions on oil on its oil sales in retaliation for attacks on commercial vessels in the Strait of Hormuz. Canada is turning to the Norwegian company Kongsberg for an $800 million missile contract. Mark Carney made the announcement this morning during the NATO summit, saying Canada will acquire joint strike missiles to be used by future Royal Canadian Air Force fighter jets. NATO allies are unveiling tens of billions in military-related spending in response to pressure by the U.S. The feds are telling the Trump administration new legislation combating forced labor and supply chains should shield Canada from new tariffs. In a written submission to the United States Trade Representative's office, the government says there is no basis for the latest duties linked to forced labor. Ottawa's case was among more than 1,500 written submissions ahead of a three-day hearing in Washington this week. And the nominees for the 78th Annual Emmy Awards will be revealed this morning. They honor excellence in the TV industry. The awards will be handed out in LA on Sunday, September 13th. The Blue Jays and Giants play the rubber match of their three-game series in San Fran. Jays lost the opener 10-1 but erupted for 9 runs last night in a 9-3 win. It's a day off for the World Cup, which is now down to 8 teams. Quarterfinal round kicks off tomorrow with France playing Morocco. The 9-11 Toronto Tempo have lost 2 straight and host the 15-7 Golden State Valkyries, and the Brooklyn Lacrosse Club play the Oakville Rock at Iroquois Park. It's 11:03 at CKDO. Weather is next.
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1: CKDO weather. Mix of sun and cloud today. Chance of showers late this afternoon. A high of 30, feeling more like 36. Partly cloudy tonight. Chance of showers early this evening. A low of 19. Getting cloudy tomorrow in the morning. Chance of showers. Risk of a thunderstorm in the afternoon. A high of 27, feeling more like 35. And for Friday, cloudy. Chance of showers and a high of 26. It is 26 right now, feeling more like 33. I am Becca Stone. 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

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Dolly 9 to 5 at 11:12. I'm Gary Bernardi. Marvin Gaye, he's too busy thinking about his baby. Luckily, he recorded it and put out a great tune on CKDO.

0: Greatest hits of all time, CKDO, Alice Cooper. Hello, hooray, it's 11:19. I'm Gary Bernardi. Fun and made up fact about Hello, Hooray by Alice Cooper. It's a required listening for Walmart greeters.
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0: Mix of sun and cloud for today. There's a slight chance of showers this afternoon and a high of 30, although it'll feel more like 36 or so because of the humidity. For tonight, partly cloudy, slight chance of early evening showers down to 19. Cloudy tomorrow, 40% chance of showers tomorrow afternoon. Risk of a thunderstorm in the afternoon as well with a high of 27. Humidity might make it feel more like 35. For Friday, they've improved the weather forecast slightly. A mix of sun and cloud on Friday. 30% chance of showers and a high of 26. In fact, it's 26 right now, although it feels like 33 thanks to the humidity. Thanks to Fleetwood Mac, we have dreams.

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0: greatest hits of all time, CKDO, the Edgar and Winter Group, and Frankenstein. 11:34, I'm Gary Bernardi. I've actually tripped across a comedian by the name of Gary Goldman. I don't know if you've seen this guy or not. Pretty clean stuff, which is great. And he has a great, great line about Frankenstein, talking about he dressed up as Frankenstein for Halloween, and he goes to a neighbor's door and knocks on the door, says trick-or-treat, and the neighbor says, who are you supposed to be? Gary says, well, Frankenstein. And the neighbor says, are you sure? Gary Goldman says, yes. And the neighbor said, well, actually, Frankenstein was the name of the doctor. Yes, there's always one out there, isn't there? And if you're doing any trick-or-treating this Halloween, hopefully you don't come across that guy.
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0: 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I'm Gary Bernardi. 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
0: Another nice summer day for us. We got a sun cloud mix, a 30% chance of showers later on this afternoon. 30 the high, but with the humidity, it could feel more like 36 or so. And of course, it's going to be a sunny day. That means UV index also going to be very high today as well. Slight chance of showers otherwise, a partly cloudy night tonight, down to 19. Tomorrow, clouding over with a 40% chance of showers tomorrow afternoon. There also is a risk of a thunderstorm tomorrow afternoon. Tomorrow's high 27, feeling like 35 with the humidity. Freebie Friday, mix of sun and cloud and a slight chance of showers. High of 26. Right now it is 26, feeling like 33. Survivor and Eye of the Tiger.

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2: Good afternoon. It's 12 o'clock. I'm John Cook with CKDO News. Small chance of showers this afternoon, a high of 30. Right now it's 26. It feels like 33. Here's what's making news this hour. Durham police are identifying the officer who was killed in a crash on his way to a training session. They say Tyrone Magbatang joined the force in 2023 and was on his way to becoming a constable. OPP say a sedan collided with a transport truck in a rural area near the Ontario Police College. A second constable in training was seriously hurt. So far, no charges have been announced. Thanks to a U.S. approval of an emergency rescue plan, the belugas and dolphins at Marineland will not be euthanized. The shuttered tourist attraction in Niagara Falls is now up for sale, and the park claims to be running out of money to care for the remaining animals. Ottawa has already endorsed a plan to move them to facilities in the U.S. and Spain. Iran is retaliating against an American attack with strikes targeting Bahrain and Kuwait. The U.S. hit more than 80 targets in Iran after claiming Iran attacked three ships in the Strait of Hormuz over the last 2 days. Washington also revoked a license which would allow Iran to sell its oil on the world market, and that was part of their ceasefire deal. Canada is turning to a Norwegian company for an $800 million missile contract. Mark Carney made the announcement during a NATO summit, saying Canada will acquire Joint Strike Missiles to be used by future Royal Canadian Air Force fighter jets. The NATO allies are unveiling tens of billions in military-related spending in response to heightened pressure by the U.S. And Canada says there is no basis for Donald Trump's latest tariffs linked to forced labor. Ottawa told the U.S. Trade Representative's office new legislation combating forced labor and supply chains should shield Canada from new tariffs. The federal case was one of more than 1,500 written submissions from nations and industry groups ahead of a three-day hearing in Washington this week. The Jays and Giants play the rubber match of their three-game series in San Fran. The Birds lost the opener 10-1, but erupted for 9 runs last night in a 9-3 win. It's a day off for the World Cup, which is now down to 8 teams. The quarterfinal round kicks off tomorrow with France playing Morocco. The 9-11 Toronto Tempo have lost 2 in a row, and they now host the 15-7 Golden State Valkyries. And the Brooklyn Lacrosse Club play the Oakville Rock at Iroquois Park. It's 12:02 at CKDO. Weather is next.
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2: A small chance of showers late this afternoon, a high of 30, feeling as high as 36. Partly cloudy this evening, still a small chance of rain with an overnight low of 19. Getting cloudy tomorrow morning, a chance of rain in the afternoon and the risk of a thunderstorm, a high of 27. And then a small chance of rain again on Friday, a high of 26. Right now it's 27, it feels like 34. 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

Playing the greatest hits of all time, CKDO Tokyo from Bruce Coburn. Some Link Sync out of the noon news, taking us to Funky Town at 12:11. I'm Gary Bernardi, the Mighty Quinn. It's Manfred Mann, part of another summer of peace, love, and music on CKDO.

0: greatest hits of all time, CKDO, Arlo Guthrie, City of New Orleans. It's 1218. I'm Gary Bernardi. Earlier today was mentioning that the Eagles have announced 4 more shows for their residency at Sphere in Las Vegas. Shows are later on in 2026. And don't know if you caught the news, but yesterday a gentleman by the name of Elton John announced that he is going back on stage. 3 years after he concluded his vital farewell performance. Well, just couldn't stay away. New concerts are scheduled for Mexico City's Estadio Azteca. Yes, Mexico City's famous soccer stadium. And it's described as, quote, once-in-a-lifetime engagement exclusively in Mexico City. The concerts are, quote, designed as a heartfelt celebration honoring both the artist and a city that has held onto the memory and celebrated music for years. The shows, by the way, October the 2nd and 3rd. Let me look at a calendar here. What day of the week is this? October. So it's Friday, October 2nd, and Saturday, October 3rd. And tickets going on sale next week, July 13th. General on sale starting July 16th. Ticket prices, 990 Mexican pesos. It's approximately $57 American. Get more details at Elton John's website, aptly called eltonjohn.com.
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0: Of sun and cloud today, slight chance of showers this afternoon and a high of 30. It'll feel more like 36 thanks to the humidity. For tonight, partly cloudy, slight chance of early evening showers down to 19. Cloudy tomorrow, chance of showers in the afternoon, risk of a thunderstorm too, and a high of 27. Humidex is near 35. Mix of sun and cloud for Friday, 30% chance of showers and a high of 26. It's 27, feeling like 34 with the knack.

0: greatest hits of all time, CKDO, the Poppy Family. Which way you going, Billy? 1237. 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
2: 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And so with that, I was extremely novice and wet behind the ears with the whole process. 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They were quick to get back to me, quick to answer their phones. 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

0: 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The first cut is the deepest. It's 1247. I'm Gary Bernardi. CKDO welcoming Styx at Chicago RBC Amphitheater Tuesday, July the 28th. And we are going to give you a chance to win tickets to that very show. You just have to wait two more very long days. 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
0: For today, we're expecting a nice sunny day, a little cloud mixed in. There's a chance of showers this afternoon and a high of 30, feeling more like 36 with the humidity. Partly cloudy, slight chance of early evening showers tonight, down to 19. Cloudy tomorrow, 40% chance of afternoon showers with a risk of a thunderstorm, 27 at tomorrow's high. It'll feel closer to mid-30s thanks to the humidity, though. Mix of sun and cloud for Freebie Friday, 30% chance of showers and Friday's high, 26. It's 27, feeling like 34. Here's George Harrison.

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1: Good afternoon. It's 1 o'clock. I'm John Cook with CKDO News for the Deal Pal app in Durham. A small chance of showers this afternoon, a high of 30. Right now it's 27. It feels like 34. Here's what's making news this hour. The Durham Police Constable in training who died in a crash in southwestern Ontario is being named. He's been identified as Tyrone Magbatang. OPP are investigating yesterday's crash, which involved a transport truck and sedan. The other recruit, who was traveling with Magbatang, was taken to hospital with serious injuries. There's no word yet on any charges. And Toronto Police are looking into a possible case of arson at a restaurant in the North End. First responders rushed to a fire that broke out before 3 a.m. close to Bathurst and Eglinton. Officers heard there was an explosion, but it doesn't look like anyone was hurt. The blaze also damaged a pair of nearby businesses. The U.S. government is approving a plan to send dolphins and whales from marine land south of the border. Those animals will be divided up and sent to four aquariums in California, Georgia, and Illinois. Some of them will also be moved to a park in Spain. Marine land has been closed for about 2 years now, and the park is now up for sale. Donald Trump is once again threatening to strike civilian infrastructure in Iran. The U.S. military launched more strikes on the country last night, and Trump says their ceasefire is over. Washington is calling this retaliation and has claimed Tehran attacked commercial ships in the Strait of Hormuz. Iran has also struck U.S. military sites in Kuwait and Bahrain. Canada is turning to a Norwegian company for an $800 million missile contract. Mark Carney made the announcement during a NATO summit and says Canada will acquire joint strike missiles to be used by future Air Force jets. NATO allies are unveiling tens of billions of dollars in military-related spending. That's in response to heightened pressure by the U.S. And Michael J. Fox is up for an Emmy. He's been nominated for Best Guest Actor in a Comedy Series for his role in Shrinking. Martin Short's also up for an Emmy for his starring role in Only Murders in the Building. Short has been nominated for that show every year since 2022, but he is yet to win. The Jays wrap up their series with the Giants in San Fran this afternoon. Dylan Cease gets the starts. There's no World Cup action today. The quarterfinals start up tomorrow as France and Morocco meet in Boston. In the WNBA, the Tempo hosts the Golden State Valkyries. Toronto's lost their last two games. And the Brooklyn Lacrosse Club takes on the Oakville Rock tonight at Iroquois Park. It's 103 at CKDO. Weather is next.
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1: A mix of sun and cloud this afternoon, a small chance of showers later on with a high of 30. Partly cloudy this evening, a small chance of showers early on with a low of 19. Getting cloudy tomorrow morning, another chance of rain in the afternoon, also the risk of a thunderstorm, a high of 27. And then a mix of sun and cloud with a small chance of rain on Friday, a high of 26. Right now it's 27, it feels like 34. 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

Greatest of all time, CKDO, Lovin' Spoonful, and Do You Believe in Magic? Kids 109. I'm Gary Bernardi. Don McLean now. No, not American Pie. The other one he had. Pretty good soon. Vincent on CKDO. 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

0: Greatest hits of all time, CKDO, Red Rider, and a Lunatic Fringe. It's 117. I'm Gary Bernardi. A week today, a very special day around the area. I think they do this right across the country now that I think of it. 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
0: Mix of sun and cloud today with a chance of a shower this afternoon. High of 30 with the humidity. It'll feel closer to the mid-30s. Partly cloudy. Slight chance of early evening showers tonight, down to 19. Cloudy tomorrow. Chance of afternoon showers with thunderstorms. Tomorrow's high 27. Humidity could make it feel closer to 35. And then for Freebie Friday, a mix of sun and cloud. Chance of showers and Friday's high 26. It's 27. Feeling like 34. Here's Badfinger. 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

0: Yo, Frankie Valli and My Eyes Adored You at 1:34. I'm Gary Bernardi. We are going to adore some flock of seagulls next.
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0: playing the greatest hits of all time, CKDO, Lady Run, Lady Hyde from April Wine at 1:46. I'm Gary Bernardi, up after 2 o'clock. That guy over there, Chris Coppin.
1: Hello, Gary.
0: Howdy, howdy.
1: What's going on?
0: Not much.
1: Right on.
0: You all right?
1: I'm good.
0: You sure?
1: I'm fine.
0: Okay.
1: I am.
0: What you got for your little Coppinundrum thingy? Oh, no. Oh, no. It's jam-packed. How many?
1: There's two there.
0: Yeah.
1: One's rather lengthy.
0: Yeah.
1: Which I thought would be good for today.
0: Right.
1: And I think I'm going to go with today.
0: Okay.
1: But then I found another one.
0: Right.
1: Because today's question actually has something to do with what today is, potentially.
0: Which is what?
1: Well, I can't tell you that because I'll give it away.
0: All right.
1: So I have my own Coppinundrum as we speak.
0: See, I have a Coppinundrum myself. I thought I asked a pretty good question on the CKDO Facebook fan page today.
1: Which was?
0: Because the live version of Coming Up by Paul McCartney and Wings was the number one song. You'll play it again this afternoon with Today in Rock and Roll History. Then I played Show Me the Way by Frampton. So I asked people what their favorite live albums were.
1: Oh, jeepers.
0: Three answers. Only had three people.
1: No way.
0: Yeah.
1: That's a great question.
0: Colleen says The Last Waltz.
1: Okay. I didn't think of that one.
0: Right?
1: Good one, Colleen.
0: REO Speedwagon Live, get what you play for. Grant Green. Peter says Grant Green. Do you know that Grant Green?
1: I don't know Grant Green.
0: Frank Marino and Mahogany Rush. Johnny Winter. Yeah. He's got some great stuff here.
1: Oh, jeez.
0: He says too many to list. He only gave 10. I asked for three. That's too much, Peter.
1: Yeah. Exactly. Yeah.
0: All right, you get your gold star.
1: You say this enough,
0: right? And when I was asking the question, I thought about Live at Budokan.
1: That's so good.
0: And then I said booty.
1: Did you really?
0: I went booty.
1: Budokan.
0: And I turned off the microphone and went, I just said booty, didn't I?
1: And you made someone giggle.
0: I don't know. I know. I made myself giggle. It doesn't make fun. But only I thought that would get lots.
1: Yeah.
0: Do you have a favorite live record?
1: That's tough because there's so many great ones. Like you mentioned Frampton. I mean, Frampton comes alive.
0: It's
1: just
0: Wings Across America was another one I came up with.
1: I was just going to say that one. And I'm even more like I got some live Tragically Hip, some live Bare Naked Ladies, stuff like that. They're just great concert albums.
0: Yeah.
1: There is some really good live stuff out there.
0: All right.
1: For sure.
0: Anyway, so there you go. I've left lots of room for you. Your you could put both of them up. That's how much room there's up there.
1: But then I wouldn't have one for tomorrow.
0: Good point. All right. Chris Coppin and his only one Coppinundrum coming up after two.
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Mix of sun and cloud for today. Slight chance of showers this afternoon. Still warming up to a high of 30 with the humidity. It'll feel way warmer than that, though. Slight chance of early evening showers, otherwise partly cloudy night, down to 19. Cloudy tomorrow with a chance of showers or thunderstorms tomorrow afternoon and a high of 27, although it'll feel into the mid-30s thanks to that humidity thing again. And for freebie, Friday, mix of sun and cloud, a slight chance of showers and a high of 26. It's 27, humidity making it feel like 34. Billy Joel.

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1: Good afternoon. It's 2 o'clock. I'm John Cook with CKDO News. We have a small chance of showers this afternoon, a high of 30. Right now it's 27. It feels like 34. Here's what's making news this hour. Durham police are identifying the officer who was killed in a crash on his way to a training session. They say Tyrone Magbatang joined the force in 2023 and was on his way to becoming a constable. OPP say a sedan collided with a transport truck in a rural area near the Ontario Police College. A second constable in training was seriously hurt. So far, no charges have been announced. A man who's worked at a school and summer camp in North York is accused of sexually assaulting a child. Police say he met a young girl on social media back in 2024. The man allegedly assaulted that girl multiple times over the course of about 2 years. He's facing several charges, including assault by choking. Investigators think there could be other victims. Marineland is getting another green light to send their dolphins and whales to other countries. The U.S. is approving an emergency plan to send many of those animals to aquariums in the States. It's been years since the Niagara Falls tourist trap was open to the public. The park claims it's running out of money to feed and care for their remaining animals. And Donald Trump says negotiations with Iran can continue, but he also says he thinks it's a waste of time. After the U.S. military launched strikes against Iran last night, Trump says they will, quote, hit them hard again tonight. He has cast doubt on future negotiations and says their ceasefire is over for him. Across Canada, rent prices are still falling. According to a new report, they went down 4.3% in June compared to a year earlier. That marks 21 straight months of declines. On the other hand, though, the average size of a rental unit is down by over 2%. And when it comes to Durham, Ajax is the most expensive place for renters. A typical unit in the town costs more than $2,200 per month. That makes it the 17th priciest place for a rental in Canada, one spot higher than Scarborough. The Jays and Giants will play the rubber match of their three-game series in San Fran this afternoon. The Jays lost their opener 10-1, but erupted for 9 runs last night in a 9-3 win. It's a day off for the World Cup, which is now down to just 8 teams. The quarterfinal round kicks off tomorrow with France taking on Morocco. The 9-11 Toronto Tempo have lost 2 in a row. They'll try to shake off that rust tonight as they host the Golden State Valkyries, and the Brooklyn Lacrosse Club take on the Oakville Rock at Iroquois Park. It's 2:03 at CKDO. Weather is next.
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1: A mix of sun and cloud this afternoon. We'll have a small chance of showers later on. A high of 30, feeling as high as 36. Partly cloudy this evening. A small chance of showers early on. An overnight low of 19. A cloudy start to your day tomorrow. Then a chance of rain in the afternoon. Risk of a thunderstorm as well with a high of 27. And a mix of sun and cloud on your Friday. Small chance of rain and a high of 26. Right now it's 27. It feels like 34. I'm John Cook. 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

0: greatest hits of all time, CKDO Lighthouse, and One Fine Morning. I mean, that's rock and roll right there. Brass, guitar, drum, keyboard, make it loud. It's time for the Coponundrum, something else that is loud, but not in a musical sort of way. Honestly, it's like that's the annoying loud. It's like, we're just not being so loud. Here's today's question. Just under half of people under the age of 55 have had this since they were kids. That's today's Coponundrum. It's up on the CKDO Facebook page. 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Just under half of people under the age of 55 have had this since they were kids. What do you think?
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0: CKDO, Durham weather. 7 o'clock continues this afternoon. There is a chance of some showers here early this evening. Low 19 overnight, cloudy tomorrow morning. Showers in the afternoon, risk of a thunderstorm there as well. High 27 tomorrow with a humidex of 35. Friday, 7 cloud, 26. Sunny on Saturday and Sunday, highs around 27 into the 30s with the humidex. Right now it is 27 and it feels like 34.

0: playing the greatest hits of all time, CKDO. That is the 81st biggest hit of 1970 in Canada right there. That's Bread. And it doesn't matter to me with that great voice of David Gates. There's just something poetic about Gates' voice all on its own and the imaginable magic of Bread. Maybe it's about nepotism next.
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0: Greatest hits of all time, CKDO with BTO and taking care of business. 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
0: Sunny cloud here this afternoon, into some rain this evening and overnight. The low is 19. Tomorrow, raining off and on through the day. Looks like some thunderstorms in the afternoon. High at 27 with a humidex of 35 tomorrow. Friday, sun and cloud. High at 26, bit of rain in the morning. Sunshine on Saturday and Sunday. Highs, high 20 in the low 30s with the humidex. Right now, 27 feels like 34.

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2: Good afternoon. It's 3 o'clock. I'm John Cook with CKDO News. A small chance of some showers this afternoon, a high of 30. Right now it's 27. It feels like 34. Taking a look at traffic, here's Maytel.
3: Hearing of problems now on the 407 westbound just by Harmony. It looks like we've got the right lane blocked off with a collision, so there is a tie-up just on the approach. Also, problems 401 eastbound just by the 412, the left lane out with a collision, pretty slow from Westney, and westbound 401 at Brock Street, left lane also blocked off with a collision. I'm Maytel Sperling. More traffic in minutes on CKDO.
2: Here's what's making news this hour. The Durham Police Constable in training who died in a crash in southwestern Ontario is being named. He's being identified as Tyrone Magbatang. OPP are investigating yesterday's crash, which involved a transport truck and a sedan. The other recruit who was traveling with Magbatang was taken to hospital with serious injuries. There's no word yet on any charges. Toronto police are looking into a possible case of arson at a restaurant in the North End. First responders rushed to a fire that broke out before 3 a.m. close to Bathurst and Eglinton. Officers heard there was an explosion, but it doesn't look like anyone was hurt. The blaze also damaged a pair of nearby businesses. If you're taking a GO train today, it might take a bit longer than normal. Metrolink says they have to slow down the trains because of the soaring temperatures. Officials say some trips could be canceled or delayed by around 10 to 15 minutes. If your train does get canceled, Metrolink is encouraging you to take a bus instead. The U.S. government is approving a plan to send dolphins and whales from marine land south of the border. Those animals will be divided up and sent to four aquariums in California, Georgia, and Illinois. Some will also be moved to a park in Spain. Marine land has been closed for about 2 years, and the park is now up for sale. Donald Trump is once again threatening to strike civilian infrastructure in Iran. The U.S. military launched more strikes on the country last night, and Trump says their ceasefire is over. Washington is calling this retaliation, claiming Tehran attacked commercial ships in the Strait of Hormuz. Iran has also struck U.S. military sites in Kuwait and Bahrain. And Canada is turning to a Norwegian company for an $800 million missile contract. Mark Carney made the announcement during the NATO summit and says Canada will acquire joint strike missiles to be used by future Air Force jets. NATO allies are unveiling tens of billions in military-related spending in response to pressure from the U.S. And Michael J. Fox is up for an Emmy. He's been nominated for Best Guest Actor in a Comedy Series for his role in Shrinking. Martin Short also got a nod for his starring role in Only Murders in the Building. Short has been nominated for that show every year since 2022, but has yet to win. The Jays wrap up their series with the Giants in San Fran this afternoon. No World Cup action today. The quarterfinals start tomorrow as France and Morocco meet in Boston. In the WNBA, the Tempo will host the Golden State Valkyries. The Tempo are trying to shake off a two-game losing skid, and the Brooklyn Lacrosse Club take on the Oakville Rock tonight at Iroquois Park. It's 3:03 at CKDO. Weather is next.
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2: A mix of sun and cloud this afternoon, a small chance of showers later on with a high of 30, still a small chance of showers early this evening, an overnight low of 19. Cloudy start to the day tomorrow, a chance of rain in the afternoon and the risk of a thunderstorm, a high of 27, and then a small chance of showers again on Friday with a high of 26. Right now, it's 28, it feels like 34. 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
1: Finding problems westbound side of the 407 just beyond Harmony. The right lane blocked off. There is a delay on the approach. We're also dealing with a crash westbound on the 401 at Brock Street in the left lane. And eastbound 401 by the 412. The left lane also blocked off with a collision. CKDO traffic is brought to you in part by the Region of Durham Waste Management Department. 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I'm Maytel Sperling. More traffic in minutes on CKDO.
0: Well, thank you very much, Maytel. Are you a pinger? A pinger, you say? Coppin, please. What's a pinger? I know. I was saying the same thing. Apparently, this is office slang. Never heard it before. Maybe it's because I haven't been in a lot of offices. You know, in case you count, this is my office, but there's no one else in it right now, so it's my office. Anyhow, pinger, this is a colleague who sits right next to you, but insists on sending everything via workplace apps rather than actually speaking to you face-to-face. Does that person actually exist? I'm trying to think if anyone in our life here at work is like that. And there are a few, but I think that's circumstance. Salespeople, other writers and stuff that are other places, I only communicate with that. But that's not the same thing. This seems to be some like sort of malicious intent to sit here and not talk to you at all. So if you don't know who the pinger is, it might be you.
2: 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Becca has been having a lot of hot dogs lately, so I found a whole bunch of, you know, really stupid trivia questions for Becca. And the topic for Truesies and Falsies will be hot dogs.
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0: 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So the cloud here this afternoon, overnight, we got some showers rolling. A 30% chance of it anyhow, a low of 19. Cloudy in the morning, then gradually we'll get into some showers in the afternoon. There is a risk of a thunderstorm. 27 tomorrow with a humid index of 35. Sunny cloud on Friday, 26. Sunny on Saturday and Sunday, 27. Right now it is 27. 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

0: 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That is Prism and Young and Restless. CKDO traffic. Here's Maytel.
1: 407 westbound, just beyond Harmony, we still have problems taking out the right lane. Very busy on approach. Also on the 401 westbound, just by Brock Street, the left lane is out. And eastbound 401 at the 412, the left lane also blocked off with a collision. Very slow from Westney. CKDO traffic is brought to you in part by R. Havery Landscaping, backed by experience, driven by excellence. 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I'm Atal Sperling. More traffic in minutes on CKDO.
2: And I'm John Cook in the CKDO newsroom. Here's what's making news this hour. The Durham officer who was killed en route to constable training is being identified. Rent prices are falling across Canada. And the Jays are about to close out their series with the Giants. First pitch flies in about 15 minutes. These stories and more coming up at 4 o'clock. 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
0: We should remind people about the Chris and John After Show posted up at CKDO.ca. We talked about spoilers yesterday.
2: Yeah, that was a good one.
0: I'm thinking of maybe, I got one of these number tricks.
2: Oh?
0: Think of maybe doing that on you today.
2: Uh-oh.
0: But here's the
2: like
0: problem.
2: A magic trick?
0: Well, it's like one of these numbers tricks. Like there's a 99% chance this is going to be your answer with these questions type thing.
2: Oh, I like those.
0: But here's the problem. Because if I ask you this, there's math involved. That means that somewhere down the road, you may ask me a math question, and I don't want to face that.
2: Ooh, so okay.
0: I'm weighing how to do this properly.
2: Okay.
0: Without a biting me in the behind later on.
2: Is it the red hammer trick?
0: It is not the red hammer trick.
2: Okay.
0: Yeah. We'll see.
2: All right.
0: We'll see about this. Anyhow, that's up at CKDO.ca. Usually about quarter after six, we got that up by.
2: Yes, exactly.
0: Every
2: more day.
0: Minutes of the show. Okay, here's today's conundrum. Just under half of people under the age of 55, your people, have had this since they were kids.
2: Okay.
0: All right. It's up on the CKDO Facebook page. Join us there. Or give me a call at 905-723-1580.
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0: So, John, the international reach of this program is outstanding.
2: It is, isn't it?
0: Including the fact that I got an email from John down in York Beach, Maine.
2: Oh.
0: Which I went and I looked it up. It's a wonderful place. And if we leave now, 9 hours and 30 minutes to be there.
2: Okay.
0: Now, I haven't asked for a place to stay down there yet, but I'm just saying.
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0: Oh, there it is.
2: Love those lobsters.
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0: 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There's Lynyrd Skynyrd in Sweet Home Alabama. 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
1: 407 westbound, just beyond Harmony, we still have problems taking out the right lane. It's still very slow just on the approach. On the 401 westbound, just by Brock Street, the right lane. Nope, make that the left lane, blocked off. Eastbound on the 401 by the 412, left lane also out. The Don Valley Parkway North, a busy one from Bloor. CKDO traffic is brought to you in part by Rockstalgia at the Orono Fairgrounds, a huge two-day local festival this Saturday and Sunday with Wide Mouth Mason and over 20 tribute bands like the AC/DC show, plus vendors, food trucks, and a family and kids zone. 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
0: Thank you very much, Atal. Yeah, Rockstalgia's going on this weekend. 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
0: Overnight, chance of showers rolling in there early in the evening with a low of 19. Cloudy tomorrow. Showers arrive tomorrow afternoon. 40% chance. Risk of a thunderstorm, too. High of 27 with Humidex 35. Friday, sun and cloud mostly. 26 into the 30s with the Humidex. Sunny on Saturday and Sunday. Right now, 27. It feels like 34.

Playing the greatest hits of all time. CKDO is Street Hard, and here comes the Knights. This is Neil Diamond. I am, I said, on the greatest hits of all time. CKDO.

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1: Good afternoon. It's 4 o'clock. I'm John Cook with CKDO News. We're looking at a small chance of some showers this evening, an overnight low of 18. Right now it's 28. It feels like 34. Taking a look at traffic, here's Maytel.
2: 401 westbound on the ramp to the 412. It looks like two right lanes are blocked off. Also westbound 401 by Lake Ridge, we've got the right lane blocked off with a crash as well. Eastbound 401 just slow through Ajax. Also westbound 407 out by Harmony. The right lane still out. I'm Atal Sperling. More traffic in minutes on CKDO.
1: Here's what's making news this hour. Durham police are identifying the officer who was killed in a crash on his way to a training session. They say Tyrone Magbatang joined the force in 2023 and was on his way to becoming a constable. OPP say a sedan collided with a transport truck in a rural area near the Ontario Police College. A second constable in training was seriously hurt. So far, no charges have been announced. A man who's worked at a school and summer camp in North York is accused of sexually assaulting a child. Police say he met a young girl on social media back in 2024. The man allegedly assaulted that girl multiple times over the course of about 2 years. He's facing several charges, including assault by choking. Investigators think there could be other victims. Marineland is getting another green light to send their dolphins and whales to other countries. The U.S. is approving an emergency plan to send many of those animals to aquariums in the States. It's been years since the Niagara Falls tourist trap was open to the public. The park claims it's running out of money to feed and care for the remaining animals. Donald Trump says negotiations with Iran can continue, but he also says he thinks it's a waste of time. After the U.S. military launched strikes against Iran last night, Trump says they will, quote, hit them hard again tonight. He's also cast doubt on future negotiations and says the ceasefire is over for him. Across Canada, rent prices are still falling. According to a new report, they went down 4.3% in June compared to a year earlier. That marks 21 straight months of declines. On the other hand, though, the average size of a rental unit is down by over 2%. And when it comes to Durham, Ajax is the most expensive place for renters. A typical unit in the town costs more than $2,200 per month. That makes it the 17th priciest place for a rental in Canada. That's one spot higher than Scarborough. Oh, the Jays are playing the rubber match of their three-game series in San Fran. Coming out of the gate strong, it is already 5-0 Blue Jays heading into the bottom of the first. It's a day off for the World Cup. That's now down to just 8 teams. The quarterfinal round kicks off tomorrow as France takes on Morocco. The Toronto Tempo will try to snap a 2-game losing skid as they host the Golden State Valkyries. And the Brooklyn Lacrosse Club play the Oakville Rock at Iroquois Park. It's 4:03 at CKDO. Weather is next.
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1: Partly cloudy skies this evening, a small chance of showers early on with a low of 18. Getting cloudy by tomorrow morning, a good chance of rain in the afternoon and the risk of a thunderstorm, a high of 29, feeling as high as 35. And then a small chance of showers on Friday with a high of 26. Right now it's 28, it feels like 35. 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
2: Today in Rock and Roll History, it's July 8th, 1965, and the Dave Clark Five have their movie Catch Us If You Can premiere in London. The film's renamed to Having a Wild Weekend for its U.S. release. Catch Us If You Can. It's July 8th, 1970, and the Everly Brothers take on a new task as the hosts of their own variety show on ABC TV. It runs through till September 16th. A man in Kentucky sure is lucky. July 8th, 1978, following in the disco footsteps of his older BG brothers, Andy Gibb gets into the act with Shadow Dancing. The album peaks at number 18, while the title track reaches number 1. July 8th, 1998, the estate of Roy Orbison files a $12 million royalty lawsuit against Sony Music Entertainment. The suit alleges that Sony, in selling licenses from the artist Monument Records master recordings, consistently underpaid Orbison in domestic and international royalties. And finally, it's July 8th, 1980. Paul McCartney and Wings are at the top of the charts on this day with Wings' last number one hit. A tame studio version was released as a single, but DJs flipped it over and began playing the Live at Glasgow version. That number one song is coming up. I'm Daryl McClain, and that's Today in Rock and Roll History.
3: What?

0: CK. Oh, that's awesome. That's McCartney coming up. Thank you, Daryl, for today in Rock and Roll History. I remember reading that John Lennon, the first time I heard that song, went, that's Paul? Yes, it is. CKDO traffic. Here's Maytel.
1: Westbound 401 ramp to the 412. Two right lanes are blocked. And West 401 by Lake Ridge, the right lane also still out. Westbound 407 just by Harmony. We still have a collision taking out the right lane. I'm Maytel Sperling. More traffic in minutes on CKDO.
0: Thank you very much, Maytel. See if this pertains to you. I mean, of course not. It's other people we're talking about here. But I'm right in this right now. According to a new 2026 home entertainment behavior study, it turns out that 73% of adults over the age of 35 will actively refuse to start watching a movie at home after 8:30 if the runtime exceeds 112 minutes. And when you first read that, you're like, oh, here are you old people. What do you mean? And then I start looking at my behavior and I'm like, yeah, totally. I won't start a movie after 9 anymore. You know, it's on the weekend, sure. But during the week, no way. Analysts, by the way, selected that a long-form film drops by 65% for each additional 50 minutes of footage past the two-hour mark. So it goes down even further. So when you see these shorter movies going on, they might just be putting on at that time, so we'll watch them.
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6: Taunton Road, just east of Oshawa.
0: CKDO, Durham weather. 30% chance of some showers this evening with a low of 18 overnight. There's a 60% chance of some showers tomorrow afternoon. Risk of a thunderstorm in that afternoon as well. High of 35 tomorrow. Temperature 29, Humidex 35. I got her. Sun and cloud on Friday with a chance of showers 26, Humidex 34. Saturday and Sunday, sunny and 27, Humidex into the mid-30s. Right now,

greatest hits of all time, CKD. Oh, that's the one, the only, Flood and Cousin Mary. This is Dorothy Moore. Just torching the tune. It's Misty Blue. Greatest hits of all time, CKDO.

0: 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That is Dorothy Moore and Misty Blue. CKDO traffic. Here's Maytel.
1: Westbound 401 ramp to the 412. Two right lanes are blocked. And West 401 by Lake Ridge, the right lane also still out. Westbound 407 just by Harmony. We still have a collision taking out the right lane. I'm Maytel Sperling. More traffic in minutes on CKDO.
2: And I'm John Cook in the CKDO newsroom. Here's what's making news this hour. A Metrolink says your GO train could be canceled or delayed today because of the hot weather. The Emmy nominations are out, and the Jays still up 5-0 at the bottom of the third in their rubber match with the Giants. These stories and more coming up at 5 o'clock. 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
0: Carbonundrum today. Just under half of people under the age of 55 have had this since they were kids. What do you think, John?
2: I think maybe a nickname.
0: Yeah, a couple people said nickname.
2: Okay.
0: There are some answers here that make some sense for me. Brian went with the immunization mark on your arm.
2: Ah, yes.
0: Big dent they used to give us.
2: That was for what?
0: Everything. That was your childhood polio.
2: Yeah, but that was something. Was that the measles shot?
0: Well, you got a, it was like 4 or 5 needles at once you got, right?
2: Really?
0: That's
2: okay.
0: Why it was the birth one.
2: It was like rocket powered.
0: Good chunk on your arm.
2: Yeah. I don't have it.
0: Well, after a certain time, which I believe was mid 90s.
2: Really?
0: That was it.
2: Okay.
0: It didn't happen. Other things on here. Linda went with albums.
2: Ah, yeah.
0: That's solid.
2: It's good to keep those.
0: And I'll never give them up. Their bike.
2: Oh, okay.
0: I like that. I don't have my bike from as a kid. I'd like to get that Huffy back.
2: No.
0: I would be so nice, proud of my Huffy. I just bashed the frame of that thing so bad.
2: That went to a scrapyard only 20 years ago.
0: And also, Friends was guest by Robbie.
2: Very nice.
0: I like that one.
2: Yeah.
0: We're going to kick this around until 5:30. Join us on the Facebook page. Or give me a call at 905-723-1580. Just under half of people under the age of 55 have had this since they were kids. What do you think?
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1: Really?
0: I know, right? Good thing there was no camera phones back then, right? Exactly. CKDO traffic, here's me, Tell.
2: 407 westbound through Harmony, some ongoing problems in the right lane. Also, a collision westbound 401 out by Lake Ridge, taking out the right lane, very slow from Thixon. Eastbound 401 heavy through Ajax, volume into Whippy and Oshawa. 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I'm Maytel Sperling. More traffic in minutes on CKDO.
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0: Cloudy overnight with a low near 18. There is a 30% chance of showers this evening. Cloudy tomorrow morning. The showers arrive tomorrow afternoon. 60% chance of that. Risk of a thunderstorm in the middle of that. High at 29 and a humidex of 35 tomorrow. Sun and cloud with a chance of showers in the morning on Friday, 26. Saturday and Sunday, sunshine at 27. Humidex in the mid-30s. Right now, it's 28.

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CKDO, it's April Wine, and like a lover, I like a song. This is The Temptations. 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It's CKDO.

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1: Good afternoon, it's 5 o'clock. I'm John Cook with CKDO News. A small chance of showers this evening, an overnight low of 18. Right now it's 28, it feels like 35. Taking a look at traffic, here's Maytel.
2: 401 westbound by Lake Ridge. Problems finally cleared out of the way, but it's still jammed from Stevenson. Eastbound on the 401, it's just typically slow through Ajax and towards Whitby, Oshawa. Westbound 407 through Harmony, there's a collision. Right lane blocked, very slow on approach. I'm Atal Sperling. More traffic in minutes on CKDO.
1: Here's what's making news this hour. The Durham Police Constable in training who died in a crash in southwestern Ontario is being named. He's being identified as Tyrone Magbatang. OPP are investigating yesterday's crash, which involved a transport truck and sedan. The other recruit who was traveling with Magbatang was taken to hospital with serious injuries. There's no word yet on any charges. Toronto police are looking into a possible case of arson at a restaurant in the North End. First responders rushed to a fire that broke out before 3 a.m. close to Bathurst and Eglinton. Officers also heard there was an explosion, but it doesn't look like anyone was hurt. That said, the blaze damaged a pair of nearby businesses. If you're taking a GO train today, it might take you a bit longer than normal. Metrolink says they have to slow down the trains because of the soaring temperatures. Officials say some trips could be canceled or delayed by around 10 to 15 minutes. If your train does get canceled, Metrolink is encouraging you to take a bus instead. The U.S. government is approving a plan to send dolphins and whales from marine land south of the border. Those animals will be divided up and sent to four aquariums in California, Georgia, and Illinois. Some will also be moved to a park in Spain. Marineland has been closed for about 2 years. The park is now up for sale. And Donald Trump is once again threatening to strike civilian infrastructure in Iran. The U.S. military launched more strikes on the country last night, and Trump says their ceasefire is over. Washington calls this retaliation, claiming Tehran has attacked commercial ships in the Strait of Hormuz. Iran has also struck U.S. military sites in Kuwait and Bahrain. And Michael J. Fox is up for an Emmy. He's been nominated for Best Guest Actor in a Comedy Series for his role in Shrinking. Martin Short also getting an Emmy nod for his starring role in Only Murders in the Building. Short has been nominated for that show every year since 2022, but has yet to win. The Jays are wrapping up their series with the Giants down in San Francisco this afternoon. Right now, it is the bottom of the fifth. It is still 5-0 Blue Jays. No World Cup action today. The quarterfinals start up tomorrow as France and Morocco meet in Boston. In the WNBA, the Tempo hosts the Golden State Valkyries, and the Brooklyn Lacrosse Club take on the Oakville Rock tonight at Iroquois Park. It's 5:02 at CKDO. Weather is next.
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1: Well, we have a pretty good chance of showers early this evening with an overnight low of 18. A cloudy day tomorrow with a good chance of rain in the afternoon. Risk of a thunderstorm as well with a high of 29. And then a small chance of rain on Friday, a high of 26. Right now, it's 28. It feels like 35. I'm John Cook. 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

Wednesday. Hump day into the evening. Daily Three coming up in a sec. We'll answer the conundrum at the bottom of the hour, but right now, get out your tambourine. It's time for the Stones and Brown Sugar. Greatest hits of all time, CKDO.

0: 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CKDO traffic, here's me, tell.
1: 407 westbound by Harmony, we still have problems taking out the right lane. Very busy. Also a delay westbound on the 401 from Stevenson out towards Lake Ridge. Earlier problems gone. 401 West Express at Port Union, the right lane out with a stall. 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I'm Maytel Sperling. More traffic in minutes on CKDO.
0: Thank you very much, Maytel. Time for the Daily Three.
2: One, two, three.
0: Yeah, the Daily Three. Three things kicking around, around out there. Want to sort of get a few things into your head a little down the road here. For instance, 7 days from today, exactly 1 week, will be Tim Hortons Camp Day. This is such a movement across this country. Everybody flocks to the Timmies on Camp Day because 100% of the proceeds from hot and iced coffee sales support sending youth from underserved communities to Tim Hortons Foundation camps. Sending kids to camps is high work, right, man? You're doing good stuff for your community when you do stuff like that. So that's next Wednesday, okay? Remind you. Another thing to remind you of is this Saturday in Pickering, the Ernie Combs exhibit, Mr. Dress-Up, is premiering at the Johnny Anderson Exhibit Gallery. I can't imagine there's going to be many places that are going to be just cool to hang out with than the Mr. Dress-Up exhibit. Yeah, I mean, the vibes are going to be awesome. And this guy schooled an entire generation of Canadians. And I actually even submit to you that one of the reasons that we have the great reputation as Canadians that we have is because of guys like Mr. Dress-Up. So if you're looking for a nice, cool place to hang out this weekend, temperature and existentially-wise, they're opening up this Saturday at the Johnny Anderson Exhibit Gallery at the Dorsey Community and Heritage Center. I see the gas is going down $2, that'd be nice, 2 cents overnight. So that's always a nice little dip before the weekend. And of course, everything we're hearing globally right now, I mean, today alone, gas prices are up 8%. So it's only a matter of time before those global winds come flowing back your gas tank way. And that's your Daily Three.
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0: Some clouds rolling in and some showers this evening with a low of 18 overnight. It's a cloudy morning. Tomorrow by afternoon, those clouds will bear forth rain.
7: Not if I dressed it up, it was nicer. 60% chance of that with a risk of a thunderstorm tomorrow afternoon. High at 29, humidex at 35 on Thursday. Sun and cloud with a high at 26 and the humidex into the 30s on Friday. Saturday and Sunday, sunny 27, humidex in the mid-30s. Right now, 28 feels like 35.

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0: 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That is Chilliwack in California, girl. CKDO traffic, here is Maytel.
1: 407 westbound, just by Harmony. It looks like we still have the right lane blocked off. That's because of a dump truck in the ditch. Very busy on approach. Thanks so much for all the updates. As for the 401 west, it is heavy as well from Stevenson out towards the 412. Earlier problems are gone. 401 eastbound into Durham, it's slow through Ajax and towards Whitby and Oshawa. CKDO traffic is brought to you in part by Rockstalgia at the Orono Fairgrounds, a huge two-day local festival this Saturday and Sunday with Widemouth Mason and over 20 tribute bands like the AC/DC show, plus vendors, food trucks, and family and kids' zone tickets at rockstalgia.com. I'm Maytel Sperling. More traffic in minutes on CKDO.
2: And I'm John Cook in the CKDO newsroom. Here's what's making news this hour. Donald Trump is renewing his threats to launch strikes on Iran's power plants. The whales and dolphins at Marineland are getting closer to leaving the shuttered park. And the score hasn't changed since the first inning. Jays still up 5-0 in Game 3 with the Giants. These stories and more coming up at 6 o'clock. 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
0: Answer the conundrum. Just under half of people under the age of 55 have had this since they were kids. What was your guess?
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0: That's solid.
2: Okay.
0: I like that, but it's incorrect.
2: Oh.
0: Today is International Video Game Day.
2: Okay.
0: Video game systems.
2: Really?
0: Under the age of 55, more than half of people have had them. And
2: Like a different one, like they've consistently owned.
0: You've had a video game system in your life.
2: Ah, that's me. Yeah.
0: I'm the same with more my brother than me because he was a little younger. But like when Atari came out, We were on that thing.
2: My first was Nintendo 64.
0: There you go.
2: I loved that thing.
0: There you go. But It's funny. The age seems about 55, the cutout when things came through, because I was about 10 years old and things were coming.
2: I mean, I would believe that. Yeah. Yeah. Because exactly. If you were too old for like the start of video games.
0: Yeah.
2: Then, I mean, it's kind of hard to get into them at that point.
0: Well,
2: but
0: sure.
2: Now,
0: but
2: yeah.
0: If you've had a system in your life, you've probably always had a system. I know so many adults that go and buy systems.
2: Right? I mean, it's kind of crazy that when I was a kid, it was still kind of viewed as a child's thing.
0: No, it's true.
2: And now I know people that are like in their 40s and 50s.
0: Absolutely.
2: That, yeah, like they go out, they buy the new video games.
0: Huge business.
2: I have an Xbox.
0: You know, the biggest uptaker of video game systems right now, or video games in general, are seniors.
2: Really?
0: Because we're playing games on phones a lot more.
2: My grandfather loved Wii Sports.
0: There you go.
2: Yes, the bowling game. He loved that thing.
0: You ever let the controller go on you?
2: No, we made him wear the wrist strap.
0: Very good. Hey, great work today, folks. We'll do another one tomorrow.
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0: 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CKDO traffic, here's Maytel.
1: Westbound side of the 407 just by Harmony. There's a dump truck in the ditch. The right lane still blocked. Very busy in the area. The 401 westbound also very slow out of Oshawa towards the 412. That's where we had earlier problems, but they're long gone. Eastbound 401 through Durham, it's slow through Ajax into Whitby and Oshawa. CKDO traffic is brought to you in part by the DealPal app in Durham. 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I'm Maytel Sperling. 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
0: Thank you, Maytel. Cheesy music. Let's get John back in here and get into some either or. Are you ready?
2: I'm ready.
0: So Pringles. Oh, Pringles. They've come out with hot dog buns, John.
2: They're
0: pop dog buns. They're going to be in the flavor sour cream and onion, barbecue and honey mustard. They're each 7.5 inches long and they come in a Pringles can. Does this sound awesome or are they trying too hard?
2: I mean, I think it sounds awesome. I'm a little bit perturbed by the fact that it's only one that you get
0: really,
2: per can. I mean, you can't fit any more in there, realistically.
0: Yeah.
2: But
0: yeah.
2: Now,
0: you can only get them on their online store, so maybe that's why. If they were going public, they'd be in a bag. But yeah, I'm off with that.
2: Yeah.
0: I'm also concerned about the cost
2: of
0: a single hot dog bun.
2: Yeah.
0: But I do think that, like, Subway and Pringles need to get together now.
2: Right? A Subway dog on a Pringle bun.
0: Right?
2: This just sounds so American.
0: It does. Oh my God.
2: Yeah. Oh boy.
0: You know, and by the way, without tasting it, it could go either one of two ways. Mm-hmm. It could be kind of cool. It could be total in your mouth. What is this?
2: I agree. Although right? That said, I'm really interested to try it.
0: Oh yeah.
2: Well, yeah.
0: The John Cook method to try once.
2: I'll try once. Anything so, once.
0: I like it.
2: All right. So the Jays have a new home run prop. It's a stuffed toy dragon. Not all that big. Definitely not film quality, but it comes on a stick. So do we like this change up or just stick to baseball, guys?
0: Anything on a stick, I'm down with. Yeah. I like it. Okay. I know we're on the opposite end of this. Anything that gets it going. And by the way, they introduced it yesterday. Since then, what is that? That's like 14 runs in two games.
2: It is.
0: So it is coincidental, but right now it's all about the dragon.
2: Right now you like the dragon. I mean, I like how they're playing. I don't think that I want to give the dragon hobby horse all the credit for it.
0: Wow.
2: I mean, I think, you know, you can have a cool home run prop or you can have something that's just a little bit Mickey Mouse.
0: Right.
2: And well, to me, this is very, it's as Mickey Mouse as it gets.
0: They need to do anything.
2: They need to chase the dragon.
0: And it is exactly.
2: Wait, no, don't do that.
0: Okay, no, yeah. That's the wrong. That will get you in trouble with the commissioner's office. But they do say that this is now they're hunters because dragons are hunters.
2: Okay, all right.
0: So there you go.
2: Well, it's dragging them up in the standings. That's what I'll say.
0: I look forward to your attitude, Jason, when they go on a big run here.
2: Yeah.
0: And then they'll be like, hey, it's the dragon.
2: All right, we'll see. We'll see.
0: That is either or.
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0: Partly cloudy overnight with a 30% chance of showers. Look for a low of 18 tonight. Cloudy tomorrow morning, then showers in the afternoon with the risk of a thunderstorm. High 29 in Humidex of 35. Sunny cloud Friday, 26. Sunny on Saturday and Sunday. Right now it's 28, and it feels like 35.

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2: Good evening. It's 6 o'clock. I'm John Cook with CKDO News. A small chance of showers this evening, an overnight low of 18. Right now it's 28. It feels like 35. Taking a look at traffic, here's Maytel.
3: 401 westbound, still a busy drive from Stevenson out towards, I would say, Lake Ridge. We had earlier problems there, but everything's been cleared out of the way. Eastbound 401 heavy through the Durham region. Westbound 407 out by Harmony. There's a dump truck in the ditch. Right lane is blocked, still very slow. I'm Atal Sperling. More traffic in minutes on CKDO.
2: Here's what's making news this hour. Durham police are identifying the officer who was killed in a crash on his way to a training session. They say Tyrone Magbatang joined the force in 2023 and was on his way to becoming a constable. OPP say a sedan collided with a transport truck in a rural area near the Ontario Police College. A second constable in training was seriously hurt. So far, no charges have been announced. A man who's worked at a school and summer camp in North York is accused of sexually assaulting a child. Police say he met a young girl on social media back in 2024. The man allegedly assaulted that girl multiple times over the course of about 2 years. He's facing several charges, including assault by choking. Investigators think there could be other victims. Marineland is getting another green light to send their dolphins and whales to other countries. The U.S. is approving an emergency plan to export many of those animals to aquariums in the states. It's been years since the Niagara Falls tourist trap was open to the public. The park claims it's running out of money to feed and care for those remaining animals. And Donald Trump says negotiations with Iran can continue, but he also says he thinks it's a waste of time. After the U.S. military launched strikes against Iran last night, Trump says they will, quote, hit them hard again tonight. He has also cast doubt on future negotiations and says the ceasefire is over for him. Across Canada, rent prices are still falling. According to a new report, they went down 4.3% in June compared to a year earlier. That marks 21 straight months of declines. On the other hand, the average size of a rental unit is down by over 2%. And when it comes to Durham, Ajax is the most expensive place for renters. A typical unit in the town costs more than $2,200 per month. That makes it the 17th priciest place for a rental in Canada. It's one spot higher than Scarborough. Well, the Jays and Giants are just closing out the rubber match of their three-game series in San Fran. Vladdy has just had a two-run homer. The Jays did lose the opener, but they erupted for 9 runs last night en route to a 9-3 win. This looks like this one may top it. It is still the top of the ninth. It is now 10-0 Blue Jays. It's a day off for the World Cup. That's now down to 8 teams. Quarterfinals kick off tomorrow with France taking on Morocco. The Toronto Tempo have lost 2 in a row as they host the Golden State Valkyries, and the Brooklyn Lacrosse Club play the Oakville Rock at Iroquois Park. It's 6:03 at CKDO. Weather is next.
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2: Evening, a small chance of showers early on with a low of 18. A cloudy start to your day tomorrow, then a good chance of showers in the afternoon. Also the risk of a thunderstorm, a high of 29, and then a mix of sun and cloud with a small chance of showers on Friday, a high of 26. Right now it's 27, it feels like 34. 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

0: 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CKDO traffic, here's Maytel.
1: Westbound side of the 407, just by Harmony, there's a dump truck in the ditch. The right lane is blocked off. It's been this way all afternoon, so of course, very busy in the area. The 401 westbound also seeing some volume out of Oshawa. Out towards Lake Ridge, the site of much earlier problems that are long gone. 401 east, just leftover volume through the Durham region. 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I'm Maytel Sperling. 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
0: Partly cloudy overnight with a chance of showers, a low 18. It's cloudy tomorrow with showers coming in the afternoon. Risk of a thunderstorm as well. High 29. Humidex of 35 tomorrow. Sunny cloud with a chance of rain on Friday, 26. Sunny and 27 on Saturday. Sunny and 28 on Sunday. Right now, 27 feels like 34.

0: greatest hits of all time, CKDO, Burton Cummings, and my own way to rock, which is why we love Burton Cummings. CKDO traffic, here's Maytel.
1: 407 westbound, just through Harmony. We're still dealing with problems. There is a dump truck in the ditch, and the right lane is still blocked off. 401 eastbound, just by the Don Valley Parkway. In the express, it looks like we have new problems in the right lane. Into Durham, still some volume through Ajax. CKDO traffic is brought to you in part by Rockstalgia at the Orono Fairgrounds, a huge two-day local festival Saturday and Sunday with Widemouth Mason and over 20 tribute bands like the AC/DC show, plus vendors, food trucks, and a family and kids zone. 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I'm Maytel Sperling. More traffic in minutes on CKDO.
0: 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Bowie standing by.
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0: Playing the greatest hits of all time, CKDOKC, the Sunshine Band, to get down tonight. CKDO traffic, here's Maytel.
1: 401 eastbound in the express by the Don Valley Parkway had problems taking out the right lane. Other than that, it's just some leftover volume. 401 east into Ajax. The westbound side slow through the 412 and westbound 407 out by Harmony. We still have some problems taking out the right lane because of a dump truck into the ditch. CKDO traffic is brought to you in part by Colonial Pools in Ajax. 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I'm Maytel Sperling with traffic on CKDO.
0: Thank you, Maytel. Bubbles, it's time for What's Bubbling Up. The Chris and John After Show is up at CKDO.ca for like another 15 minutes of the show. Have you ever seen these things where you ask a bunch of questions and they kind of determine the answer that leads you somewhere? We actually did one during the After Show. And it was amazing. Like, it kind of worked out. It was wild. Check out what happened over at CKDO.ca at the After Show. Freebie Friday this week. Sticks in Chicago at the RBC Amphitheater on Tuesday, July 28th. We have tickets all day long. Five chances for you. Good luck with that. TJ and Becca are back at it tomorrow morning for a Thursday morning. They're going to play Jerseys and Falsies. Apparently, Kerry Johnson has loaded up a bunch of dumb trivia questions, and the topic will be hot dogs. We'll see. Becca has a pretty wide breadth of knowledge. I will not assume this is not a genius hot dog trivia person. It's just the way it goes. And I like it that way. That's tomorrow morning on CKDO Mornings with Terry Johnston. That's what's bubbling up.
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0: We have a partly cloudy sky overnight. It's kind of creeping over the horizon there. There's a 30% chance of showers this evening with a low of 18. It's cloudy tomorrow with a chance of showers in the afternoon. Risk of a thunderstorm, too. High is 29 with a humidex of 35 tomorrow. Sun and cloud on Friday, 26. Sunny on Saturday and Sunday, 27. Humidex.

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The greatest hits of all time, CKDO. There's Cheryl Lynn with Got to Be Real and the Doobie Brothers kicking off the hour for us with China Grove. Hey, it's Brian Cox in for Daryl McClain here on your Wednesday night. We've got some great music on the way this hour, including some Neil Young, Gloria Gaynor coming up, some Queen as well. So do stick around. It's going to be a lot of fun. We're going to keep things rolling right now. Head back to 1970 with the Beatles. Here's Let It Be on the greatest hits of all time, CKDO.

0: playing the greatest hits of all time, CKDO. There's 38 Special, Back Where You Belong, and Let It Be, the Beatles in there for us as well. Hey, it's Brian Cox here. We're making our way through your evening. Got some great music coming up. The Human Beings all set to get us back into the music here in just a few minutes. Well, we're slowly getting to the weekend, and you know what happens this weekend? One of the big events in the area this summer, the Whippy Rib Fest Plus. Yes, the Rotary Club of Whippy presenting the Whippy Rib Fest Plus. It's happening Friday through Sunday at Victoria Fields. That's right down by the Ability Center. Always a good weekend. 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So if you don't have plans yet for the weekend, now you do. 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It's going to be a lot of fun. Whippy Rib Fest coming up this weekend. You can get more details at ckdo.ca.
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0: Hey, let's get back into the music. We kick off another five in a row with the Human Beings. Here's Nobody But Me on the greatest hits of all time.

0: You're listening to the greatest hits of all time, CKDO. There's the Bellamy Brothers with Let Your Love Flow and a Sir with Love, some Lulu in there for us too. Hey, it's Brian Cox here. We're making our way through some great music. Got a whole bunch more coming up. The Rascals on the way. We're going to get back into the music with some John Parr coming up next.
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2: 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What if your next chapter came with more freedom and more peace of mind? At Welling's 55 Plus Communities, life doesn't slow down, it simply gets easier. 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
3: They say love and gold lasts forever, but if your jewelry doesn't stand the test of time, we've got you covered. Hi, I'm Joe Sanders from Jewelry by Sanders. From a broken chain to rings that don't fit, we do all kinds of jewelry repairs on site by people you know and trust. So, if your cherished pieces aren't quite right anymore, don't be sad, be glad. You've got us. Visit Jewelry by Sanders, King & Gibbons, Oshawa. I'm Joe Sanders, and I want to be your jeweler.
0: Right back into the music we go with some John Parr as we head back to 1985. Here's St. Elmo's Fire. You're listening to the greatest hits of all time,

0: Neil Young, there's four strong winds on the greatest hits of all time, CKDO. Hey, it's Brian Cox in for Daryl McClain as we continue on through your Wednesday night. We still got some great music coming up before the top of the hour. Bob Dylan on the way. Pink Floyd, they're going to kick off some more great hits coming up for us in just a few minutes. Hey, don't forget to join us this weekend for Daryl McClain's Beach Party. Yes, it's going to be a double shot of number one hits from your graduating year this year, a class reunion beach party, and lots of great hits. Your request as well, if you want to make a request, you can always call in on the beach party toll-free request line. Daryl will hook you up, and really a great way to spend a few hours with us over the weekend. Daryl McClain's Beach Party, it happens every Friday and Saturday night, 8 till midnight, right here on CKDO.
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